He's Watching Me by the Gaither Vocal Band. You're listening to The Sound of Home, and I'm Rachel. I'm filling in for Paula today, and I just want to say thank you for allowing me to spend this time with you. To start off the show is Cling to It by Brian Free and Assurance.

Jeff and Sherry Easter here on The Sound of Home. I'm Rachel, and something very interesting happened many, many, many, many, many years ago today. In 1969, maybe just a few years ago, Apollo 11 astronauts Neil Armstrong and Edwin Aldrin blasted off from the moon after 21 and a half hours on the surface. The astronauts, they left behind the lunar module's lower section, on which the plaque read, "Here men from the planet Earth first set foot upon the moon, July 1969. We came in peace for all mankind." Now, I feel like this is a beautiful story, and it's not just because we went to the moon, even though that is an incredible aspect. We Americans went to the moon. But I feel like it is incredible that we get to explore what God has made for us. We went out on this exploration. We've seen a lot of new things, and we have grown so much in the knowledge of the future. And this is what God had in store for us. Is he made everything we can see, everything we cannot see. And it is a beautiful testament that we were able to explore something that God had created.

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I'm Rachel, filling in for Miss Paula today in our verse of the day. It is found out of Hebrews 10, verse 14, and it reads, "For by one sacrifice, Christ has made perfect forever those who are being made holy."

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After Sunday by Divinity, you're listening to The Sound of Home, and I'm Rachel, filling in for Paula today. And I have a question for you. What person in your life has made a huge impact? And you can either, you have let them know, or you have not been able to let them know. Now, one person that made a big impact on my life was actually my mama. Now, she died when I was really young. But looking back on all of the photos and remembering all of the wonderful memories, I know she was a godly woman who helped better the family, who helped with everything in life. She was a go-getter. She was a homemaker. And she made sure everybody she met knew the name of Jesus. Now, let me know that one person that made just that huge impact on your life. You can let me know at 800-658-0353.

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I'm Rachel, filling in for Paula today, and I just want to share a listener story with you because this is an incredible testament of what God is doing throughout the lives of everyone, and especially the listeners who listen to The Sound of Home. So this lady's name, her name is Tanya, and she said, I found you while fleeing domestic violence shortly after becoming a newcomer to the U.S. Your station became my family away from home as I battled to recover. Your songs became my daily worship, and God reminded me through them that the enemy would not prevail because God loves me and is for me. It took 9 years to recover from the devastation, and at many times, I gave your station a bit as I could, but it was never what I wanted to. Today, I am renewing as a prayer of thanksgiving for God's miracle through my journey, bringing me full circle. I just graduated as an RN and started my nursing career this month, and this is my way of serving the Lord. Now, I just want to tell you, this is the miraculous way that God uses this station to help everyone. 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

That was Gold City here on The Sound of Home. I'm Rachel, and are you a big coffee drinker? I'm really not. I mostly stick to my water and occasional Sprite. Maybe every once in a while I'll indulge in one of the frilly coffees, you know, the one that doesn't actually taste like coffee, more like a chocolate milkshake. But the American Heart Association now advises that most adults can safely consume 400 milligrams of caffeine daily, which that's about an equivalent to 8 5-ounce cups of coffee. And this is without significantly raising their risk of heart disease or issues like strokes, heart attacks, or even type 2 diabetes. But I still think it's a good idea to limit caffeine. I know I get the shakes even after just one frilly small coffee. So this is a new update from the American Heart Association, but my question is to you, should we still be drinking 5 8-ounce cups of coffee a day? I don't know. Maybe there's people who have tendencies, maybe like my husband, who caffeine doesn't affect them. So I guess it would work for them.

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That was Heaven Bound here on The Sound of Home. I'm Rachel, and a new episode of Guzzlers is going to be dropping this Friday. And the title is Sunny Smiles. The lesson in this episode is be kind by jumping in to help wherever you can. Now, I love sitting down with my family and listening to each week's new episode of Guzzlers. 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And this is sponsored by Pure and Clean. So don't forget, this Friday, set your calendars to hear the new episode of Guzzlers.

0: I Know You by The Guardians. You're listening to The Sound of Home, and I'm Rachel, and I'm filling in for Paula this evening. And I was asked a very interesting question, and I want to know your response. If you had to eat breakfast for every single meal for the rest of your life, what would be your go-to breakfast meal? So now some people in the comments were very practical.
1: They were saying I'll have a meat, a grain, and some sort of fruit, so that way I can stay healthy throughout the remainder of my life.
0: And other people were just going straight for what the heart wanted, or their gut wanted. And they were saying biscuits and gravy, the greasiest meats, pancakes, a stack full of pancakes with all of the fixings, whipped cream and a cherry on top.
1: They said that they would whatever they wanted until it finally beat them.
0: And so my question is, what is your go-to breakfast meal? And if you had to eat it for every single meal, what would you choose?
1: I think I would have to choose probably some sort of fruit.
0: So that way I could continue throughout my life as long as I could, you know, preparing my body and making it good for the Lord. But I don't know. That is a very difficult question. You can let me know your answer at 800-658-0353.

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And do you have a heart of prayer? Do you love coming before the Lord with other people's prayer requests or even their prayer praises? Every prayer, it begins with somebody who is willing to say, "How can I pray for you?" And our prayer line volunteers, they're ordinary people with compassionate hearts to desire to point others, to point everyone towards Jesus. If God has given you a good listening ear and a heart for prayer, this may be your ministry. You can learn more about becoming a prayer line volunteer today at kwfc.org.

I love to sing about Amazing Grace. That was Four Calvary Quartet here on The Sound of Home, and I'm Rachel. And I was reading an article, and it said, here are some things that Americans wish that the U.S. would adopt from other parts of the world. So whether it's other countries or other towns in those countries, and they think that we should adopt bullet trains, taxes included in on the advertised price. So if you're at Walmart, you pick up a pack of Oreos and it's $4.85. The taxes should already be included in that price. Mandatory vacations, and then traffic lights that will warn you when red light is going to be changed to green. Now, I feel like these are some interesting concepts. I can see how it would be beneficial in some aspects. Let me know what you think about these, I guess, topics of should these things come to America. Let me know at 800-658-0353.

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Allison Spear here on The Sound of Home. I'm Rachel, filling in for Miss Paula today. And one of my favorite parts of the day is getting to sit down and read the devotional from the Word for you today. The devotional is found out of 2 Corinthians 9, verse 8. It reads, "In all things, at all times, having all that you need." Paul wrote, "God is able to bless you abundantly, so that in all things, at all times, having what you need, you will abound in every good work. Now he who supplies your righteousness, you will be enriched in every way, so you can be generous on every occasion." Now, that was verses 10 through 11. Paul couldn't be more explicit. If we were faithful to give generously, then God wants us to meet us there again in the future. He will remember us as partners and then come back to us. So think of this. If a restaurant gives good service, it results in repeat business. The same applies to good stewards. And if you sow generously, then God is able to give you more and more. God takes special care of his faithful stewards.

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He saw a whole lot of people carrying chains. They were digging up holes with their very own sin. Oh, it's gonna be the grave the devil puts them in. They were bound by hate, they were bound by greed, they were slaves to the

That was Karen Peck and New River here on The Sound of Home. I'm Rachel, filling in for Paula today. And what is one item from your childhood that you loved the most? Now, I was thinking through my mother's house of all of the things I grew up with. A lot of those things are still there today. But one thing I absolutely loved the most is the Christmas tree. I remember the angel on top would dance every time it was lit up, and the colorful lights. A lot of people now are using the clear lights. I mean, that's even the tree that we have in our home currently. But the colorful lights, the wonderful family ornaments, it just made me feel at home. It made me feel cozy. Now, I know it's the middle of summer, but that was where my mind went to first, was the wonderful Christmas tree every single Christmas time. But let me know, what is an item from your childhood home that you loved the most? You can let me know at 800-658-0353.

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You're listening to The Sound of Home. 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

That was the Guardians here on The Sound of Home. I'm Rachel, filling in for Paula today. And have you been listening to our audio drama, Guzzlers? Because I sure have. I love sitting down with my family and listening to the new episode each and every week about Guzzlers. Now, this week's episode is called Sunny Smiles, and the lesson is to be kind and to jump in and help wherever is needed. 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But be sure to listen in to this week's episode of Guzzlers. 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

All My Hope by Gold City. You're listening to The Sound of Home, and I'm Rachel, and I just read this very good marriage advice from somebody here on the internet, but it said, no insults ever. Don't call your husband or your wife any name, not even something little like, oh, saying, you're just not that smart. That's not a very good insult. The moment you insult your spouse in frustration, you have diminished them. And so do not diminish your partner. That's not what the Lord calls us to do. And I feel like it's an incredible thing that God has created marriage, because for me, God has placed my husband in authority over our household. And it is such a relief knowing that I just don't have to worry about some things because God is in control and my husband is listening to God. So therefore, it's going to be okay. Even if it's not okay, I can just rest in the peace and the knowledge of knowing that my husband is submitting to the Lord and that I am submitting to the Lord. And so therefore, life will be okay.

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And every prayer, it always begins with somebody willing to say, how can I pray for you? 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That's a reminder. 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

What a day. You're listening to The Sound of Foam, and I'm Rachel. And what is the biggest obstacle that you've ever overcome? And how did you do it by the grace of God? And how did He help you and guide you through those obstacles? Now, my husband and I, we've been married for a little over 4 years at this point, and we had a lot of issues trying to have a child. And so I went through a lot of different things with the doctors, a lot of different medications I was taking, and prayer was something consistent in my husband and I's life. And so God helped us to overcome the fear of not ever being able to have parents. We were just blessed and content in where we were with life, and God helped us and guided us through each and every step along the way. And our baby boy is actually going to be here in September. And so that is a huge obstacle and a huge praise request that we have overcome by the grace of God. So tell me your story. What is a big obstacle that you've overcome with the help of our Lord? You can let me know at 800-658-0353.

was a troubled kid in and out of jail. When his daddy said, "This is the last time I'll pay bail," so he enlisted in the army and they sent him to Iraq. He was a different man.

That was Triumphant here on The Sound of Home, and I'm Rachel, and where are you listening from? The Sound of Home, we are showing up in some pretty incredible places. So were you listening from another state, from a road trip? 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You can grab the KWFC app, tap on the mobile mic feature, and check in with us with your name, your city, or your state or country. 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Just go to the KWFC app, because we are very curious. We want to know where you are today.

Behind My Praise by Brian Free and Assurance, and you're listening to The Sound of Home. I'm Rachel, filling in for Miss Paula today. In our verse of the day, it is found out of Hebrews 10, verse 14. It says, "For by one sacrifice, Christ has made perfect forever those who are being made holy." Now, it means that through his death on the cross, Jesus permanently secured complete forgiveness and a flawless standing before God for us as believers, while we are still actively growing in our daily lives. We have that complete forgiveness washed by the blood of the Lamb.

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Anchorman here on The Sound of Home. I'm Rachel. And what is your favorite junk food? Because today is National Junk Food Day, and I had my fair share of junk food. I know I ate probably 10 Oreos today. I don't know. Don't tell my husband, because I'm trying to cut back on the Oreo consumption because he does think it is something I cannot live without. But I probably had about 10 Oreos today alone. So what is your favorite junk food? And how are you going to be celebrating this evening with National Junk Food Day? You can let me know at 800-658-0353.

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He's ready to come. 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And go to the KWFC app, because that's where you can listen to us wherever you may go. 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

That was the Down East Boys here on The Sound of Home. I'm Rachel, and I was filling in for Miss Paula today, and I just want to say thank you for listening along. And if you're planning on going to bed soon, I hope you have a great night's rest. And if you're just waking up for the day, I hope you have a very exciting and eventful day ahead of you. To close out this show is Moses and Elijah by The Perrys.

This is Max Licato. In one of Henri Nouwen's books, he tells about the lesson of trust he learned from a great trapeze artist. The acrobat said, "The flyer does nothing and the catcher does everything. I have simply to reach out my arms and hands and wait for him to catch me and pull me safely over the apron. The flyer must trust, with outstretched arms, that his catcher will be there for him." In the great trapeze act of salvation, God is the catcher and we are the flyers. We trust, period. We rely solely upon God's ability to catch us. And as we do trust Him, a wonderful thing happens. We fly. Your Father has never dropped anyone. He will not drop you. His grip is sturdy and His hands are open. Place yourself entirely in His care. And as you do, you will find it is possible, yes, possible, to be anxious for nothing. This is Max Licato.

0: The world is all in on AI assistants. 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

sing that song right there. His love is a boundless love. Yeah, I need one more time. Do that trill part again for me. I love

0: Richard Blackaby is co-author of the global bestseller, Experiencing God. As the father of three children, though, book sales are far from the most important thing in his life.
1: I've been asked a number of times, well, what is your greatest accomplishments as you look at your life? Every solitary time, the first thing I'll say is my kids grew up to love Jesus.
0: Raising children to be Christ followers can be a challenging, even intimidating task. But Billy Graham has some advice for you.
2: Let them make their decisions concerning Christ. Pray for them. Set an example before them. Teach them the things of God. And the miracle of the gospel is not that you accepted Christ, but that Christ is willing to accept you, sins and all.
0: You can experience the miracle of the gospel when you make Jesus Christ the Lord of your life. 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And it's from the Billy Graham Evangelistic Association.

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Well, the fact is I know me and who I am.

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When I was young, I prayed for my neighbors who didn't know Jesus. 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

How do you do? Who do you blame when things go wrong and your world falls apart? Your upbringing or circumstances? Some other person, perhaps. Maybe even God. The man in this story blamed everyone but himself when he was arrested for robbery and murder at the age of 17. He was blind to the truth until his heart and mind and life were unshackled.

0: From the crossroads of America and the heart of God, this is Unshackled. True life stories of real people, dramatized and produced in Chicago by Pacific Garden Mission. Although many street people who come to Pacific Garden Mission have given up on themselves, the motto at the mission is still, never give up on them. With minds ravaged by drugs and alcohol and bodies ravaged by neglect, few of the homeless have any idea that they were made in the image of God. But folks at the old lighthouse know. They provide nourishing food, clean clothing, and a safe place to sleep at night, medical and dental treatment if needed, and all without charge. Thus begins the physical restoration of each guest, knowing they are worthy of love, even though they have nothing to offer, prepares the homeless for the greatest gift of all, God's love and forgiveness. And those who accept are unshackled, and like the man in this story, begin a new life and go on to share with others. Now for broadcast around the earth, here is program number 2502 in the series Unshackled, the program that makes you face yourself and think.
1: My poor baby. What's going to happen to your son?
2: I don't know, Mama.
1: The papers call you a murderer. I still can't believe it.
2: I didn't do it, Mama. Shep had the knife. I was going out the door when I turned and saw him stabbing that man. He was crazy, shouting snakes, snakes all over.
1: I can't even believe he would do something like that.
2: Blame the drugs and the booze. We partied for 6 straight days. My brain was all messed up. When we got to the liquor store, we didn't have any money, so we decided to rob the guy.
1: I would have given you money. How could you do that?
2: We were crazy, Mama. At the last minute, I chickened out and tried to call the whole thing off, but it was too late.
1: What does the lawyer say?
2: He thinks I should plead guilty.
1: Why? You didn't do it.
2: But I was there. I was involved. He said I can avoid a trial that way, and they'll reduce the charge from first degree to second degree.
1: I just can't believe it. Where did we go wrong?
0: Last week, we learned how the young man in our story had grown up in a loving family, but one shattered by divorce. Unable to deal with the anger of his parents' separation, he rebelled, stealing, drinking, running away from home. He fathered a child at 16 and was arrested for murder at 17. In this conclusion of a two-part story, Sam Huddleston describes how he was unshackled.
3: How could a kid who grew up in church end up in jail for robbery and murder? I thought about my life in that cell, the shame I had brought on my family. If only I had listened when Daddy begged me to come back home. When the judge sentenced me to prison in Vacaville, my sisters and Mama ran crying from the courtroom. 5 years to life. Me, the grandson of Bryce Huddleston, deputy sheriff. I never expected him to visit me in jail, but he came the night before I was transferred to prison. I had never seen my grandfather cry until that night.
4: Sammy, when you get to prison, you hold your head high and tell the truth to everyone. You're still a Huddleston.
2: I was afraid maybe you'd disown me, Daddy Bryce.
4: You'll always be my grandson, Sammy. Nothing you can do will change that.
2: I'm the first Huddleston with a police record, now a prisoner. I'm sorry, Daddy Bryce.
4: I know. You made a mistake, Sammy, and you have to pay for it. But it doesn't have to be the end of your life. You can change.
2: I'm glad you came to see me, Daddy Bryce.
3: The road to the prison went right past our home. I saw the bedroom window I had climbed out of so many nights looking for freedom. Now I wore chains. September 7th, 1971, I became a number. Then I was transferred to DVI, a prison closer to home for young offenders. One day I was called to the visiting room, and my whole family was there. Daddy, my 3 brothers and 2 sisters, my stepmother, even my son Andre.
2: Wow, man, this is great. Look at Andre walking now.
5: How are you doing, son?
2: I'm still alive, Daddy.
5: That bad, huh?
2: Oh, man. This place is called Gladiator School, and I can see why. You never saw so many fights. Some guys get killed.
5: Mm-hmm. We're praying for you, Sammy.
2: I need it, let me tell you.
6: Wait, what do you do all day?
2: Survive. I started working in the cafeteria, but that place was crazy. You give a guy too much and the guards get on your case. You don't give enough and the con gets after you. I've seen them jump right over the steam table and beat the poor guy who's serving.
6: Oh, you better watch yourself, Sammy.
2: I do. I work out with weights, too.
5: What kind of work do you do?
2: I'm a clerk on the shipping dock. I earn $10.50 a month. Can you believe it? Man, I wish I was back at home raising pigs with you, Daddy.
5: You been to any kind of church service, son?
2: There's chapel on Sunday morning.
5: Read your Bible, Sammy. God will help you get through this.
2: As far as I knew, God had never helped me. Several times I had to fight to protect myself, even from black guys. I learned there was no one I could trust, and I hated everyone. The only place I felt safe was locked in my cell at night. Every Sunday when I turned into the chapel, I faced derision from the blacks.
7: Hey, boy, leave that white man's religion alone. Hey, haven't you been held down enough? Come on with us, brother, and be set free.
2: What you talking about?
7: Islam, man. We're black Muslims.
2: I gave in to the pressure and started attending the Muslim services and reading the Quran. I liked the ideas I heard, and when my family came to visit, I tried my new beliefs on my grandmother, Mama Carrie.
8: Your mama say you got your high school diploma in here, baby. She is real proud of you.
2: I did it in 6 months, too, Mama Carrie.
8: That's good. That's real good.
2: Mama Carrie, how come you press your hair with a hot comb?
8: What, baby?
2: How come you and Mama press your hair straight?
8: It looks good that way.
2: That's not the reason. It's because you want to be white.
8: What's wrong with you, boy?
2: The church has us fooled. The true religion is Islam. Black people who go to church are still slaves to the white man. Not me. I reject the white man's God. It's his fault I'm here.
8: Sammy, you know better than that. You in here because you done wrong. I'll be praying for you, baby.
2: I thought time would dim the horror of my crime. But night after night, I woke up hearing the cries of the man who died. Day after day, I lived with the consequences. Then Daddy wrote me saying my grandfather was in the hospital with cancer. One day they called me to the control center and told me my grandfather was dead. Daddy Bryce gone. How could it be? He and Daddy were the only men I ever respected. 3 days later, a guard went with me to attend the funeral. The church was full, and after the service, we walked up to say goodbye to Daddy Bryce, who lay with his Stetson hat resting on his hands. I remember how tall he always looked in his sheriff's uniform. I thought about how hard he worked to make a good name for the family and how I had destroyed it. I'm gonna make you proud of me, Daddy Bryce. I'm gonna build our name back up. I don't know how, but I'm gonna be the person you believed in.
9: Oh, Daddy. Life would never be the same without you.
2: I'm gonna change, Daddy. I don't know how, but I'm going to change. You'll see. I'm going to make you proud. After 18 months in prison, I went before the parole board. Two men who humiliated me, then denied my parole. Right away, I asked for and was given a transfer to the forest fighting unit in the Sierras, manned by inmates. There, I worked in the kitchen with a silent, mean-looking dude. One day, he surprised me by talking.
10: I had a visitor yesterday. Some guy I didn't even know.
2: Yeah?
10: Can you believe that? Guy comes up to me, don't know me from Adam.
2: It's a long way up here.
10: 3 hours up, 3 hours back. Ain't that something?
2: Well, how come? Why'd he come to see you?
10: It's some program that matches up us with one of them. Said he just wants to be a friend. He's coming back next month. Ain't that something?
2: That's good, Jesse.
10: He'll do it, too. He'll come.
3: way he talked, that was the first visitor he'd ever had. Most inmates didn't get many visitors, and I began to appreciate my family even more because they still visited, even though I was further away. I was also allowed to call home on Thursday evenings for 30 minutes. Easter morning came, and as usual, I was working out with weights.
11: Hey, Sammy, how about you going to church with me?
2: You know I don't go to church. That's for Whitey and the guys who want to be slaves to Whitey.
11: Come on, Sammy, it's Easter.
2: I don't care what day it is. I'm free of all that mumbo jumbo. It's all lies anyway.
11: You know, Sam, when we were at DVI, you dared me to smoke dope with you, and I did. How come you won't go to church with me? Are you scared?
2: Scared? Scared of what, man? Leave me alone.
11: I won't leave you alone unless you go to church with me.
3: I went with him and sat in the pew regretting my decision. Church reminded me of Daddy, and the kind of daddy I was to my own son. The contrast was brutal. Daddy was always there for me. I was never there for Andre. The rest of the week I was miserable, thinking about my son. Would he be ashamed of me? Would he pretend he didn't know me? I was so troubled by dark thoughts, I almost missed my call time on Thursday. When I did call, Mama didn't answer.
2: Come on, Mama. My one phone call all week and she's got to be doing something more important. Something else is always more important to Mama. No wonder I ended up here. I can always count on Daddy. Unless he's at church. Church always comes first. It was his church growing that drove Mama away. Somebody's got to be home.
3: I dialed every cousin, every friend I could think of, but nobody answered. I had been forgotten. Another man was waiting to use the phone, so I went outside. And then I did something that forever changed my life.
0: In a moment, Sam will tell us about that.
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3: I flopped down on the grass and looked at the stars. Where was God, who was supposed to be there when you needed him? He was no different from the others who failed me over the years. Mama who went away, my friends who got me to drink, George who snitched on me. It was their fault. It was God's fault too. Then I seemed to hear God speaking to my heart, saying, "How long are you going to blame others for the choices you made, Sam?" God? Is that you? God? I don't even know if you really exist, but Daddy says you do. And if it's all true, like Daddy says, God,

0: If you're real, and if you'll help me, I'm going to be different. I wrote a letter to Daddy, telling him I had made the first real prayer of my life. That night I slept through without waking to the screams of a nightmare. I started reading my Bible and tried to quit swearing. Before going to bed at night, I even got down on my knees to pray like Daddy taught me. When Daddy came to visit me that month, he almost ran over the guard in his haste to grab me in a big bear hug.
1: 19 years! 19 years since the day you were born, I've been praying.
0: Good thing you did, Daddy.
1: You reading the Bible?
0: Sure am. I got a long way to go, though. I'm trying to clean up my language, too.
1: Good. God expects us to live holy lives.
0: I didn't know how much I swore until I tried to stop.
1: Get into the Bible study, son. Church, fellowship, all that helps.
0: I'll tell you what helps. The chaplain has a group that meets once a week, and we talk about everything.
1: That's good, Sammy. The devil's gonna try to get you back, and you gotta be strong in the Lord. Stay in the Word.
0: I know. I felt really bad the first time I lost my temper. Then I went back to my bunk and read 1 John chapter 1, verse 9.
1: If we confess our sins, he is faithful and just to forgive us our sins and to cleanse us from all unrighteousness.
0: That's it. Man, you sure know the Bible, Daddy.
1: It's the only way, son. The Psalms say, "Thy word is a lamp unto my feet and a light unto my path."
0: Daddy, I want you to know I'm really glad you never gave up on me.
1: Neither did God, son. He's always there, whether you know it or not.
0: The more I learned about Jesus, the more I wanted to tell someone about him. One day, when the cook was going on about his women, I asked him if he knew Jesus. He ran out of the kitchen as if he were on fire, and the next day, someone else was assigned to help him. Several weeks later, I met him in the yard. Say, man, I'm sorry I freaked out on you. I'm a new Christian, and I don't know how to tell people about God. You were the first person I ever talked to about the Lord, except for the chaplain and my daddy.
2: How come you wanted to be a Christian?
0: All my life, I've been blaming other people for my problems. I blamed God, my parents, white folks, everyone I knew, except me. Things got so bad, I couldn't even sleep at night.
2: Me neither.
0: So finally, one night, I was here by myself in the yard.
2: Right here at Sierra?
0: Right here where we're standing. And it was like God said, "Hey, man, when are you going to take responsibility for your own life?"
2: Is God real?
0: Yeah, man. Listen, all I know is I got this smile inside that I never had before, which I don't understand how it got there.
2: Hey, can I become a Christian?
0: Sure.
2: When?
0: I guess now. Just tell God it's your own fault you messed up and ask him to help you to change. Tell him that you want him to take over your life. He prayed right there, crying as he did, and I cried with him. Other inmates, learning that I believed in Christ and read the Bible, would ridicule me, trying to get me to fight. God always gave me the right words to say to get through those situations. Then I came up for parole again.
3: Hey, Sam, what happened?
0: I got shot down another year.
3: Oh, sorry, man.
0: Sorry didn't do it. God did.
3: Hey, don't blame God. Remember the thief on the cross? Jesus saved him, but he still had to pay for his crime. So do you.
0: I don't care. I quit. I'm not serving God anymore.
3: Are you sure you ever were? Or did you expect him to serve you?
0: No, man. I really meant business.
3: Then you've got to stick to your guns. You did the crime, so you must do the time.
0: You're right, bro. I won't quit. Sink or swim, I'm gonna go all the way.
4: Another year passed, another denial of parole. Daddy told everyone about the change in me, and I was invited to speak at the church I went to as a young boy. The authorities let me go with an escort. The church was packed, and I stood and talked about the prodigal son. Like the prodigal son, I went to a far country, as far as you can get from the things I heard in this church and the things my daddy taught me. I wasted my inheritance and ended up living in a pigsty, starving for real food. But let me tell you, my family never stopped praying for me, and they never stopped loving me. And God never gave up on me either. That's right, because the Bible says God is not willing that any should perish, not even someone like me. In Luke chapter 15, verse 18, the prodigal son said, I will arise and go to my father, and will say unto him, Father, I have sinned against heaven and before thee, and am no more worthy to be called thy son. Make me as one of thy hired servants. And what did the father do? When he saw his son coming a long way off, he ran to meet him. And that's what God does. The minute you admit you're a sinner, he's there ready to forgive, because Christ died for us. Sitting near the back, I saw the man who turned us in to the police. And afterwards, he came up to shake hands. All the bitterness buried in me melted away when he apologized and I confessed my responsibility. Only God could have done that. 6 more months dragged by in that prison. Daddy found me a job, which helped when I came before the parole board. And after nearly 5 years in prison, they granted me parole on April 9th, 1976.
1: Praise God, what a day this is.
4: Free at last. Man, I can't wait to go home, Daddy.
1: Before I start the engine, let's pray, son. We need to give God the glory. Lord, Sam is free. Some folks don't think he'll make it, but you and he are going to make liars out of them. Thank you, Lord, for giving me back my son.
4: Living a normal life was not easy, but God is faithful, and so was my daddy. Through my work, I met a pastor who invited me to speak in his church. And while I was speaking, I saw a woman whose property I had vandalized as a youth. From the pulpit, I asked her forgiveness and felt such healing that I began going to others, asking forgiveness. Then I met and fell in love with the pastor's sister, Linda.
5: How was your day, Sam?
4: Not bad. An old buddy came to see me at work, heard I got religion and wanted to see for himself.
5: What did you tell him?
4: The truth. I told him not one of the old crowd came.

0: It's Sam.
1: Once I stood in front of the beer case at the store and wondered if it tasted the same.
0: Yes, and what held you back?
1: I remember the sound of the cell door slamming shut. Man, I don't ever want to go back to prison.
0: You won't, Sam. You have the Lord now.
1: Linda and I were married, and she encouraged me to go back to school because I wanted to serve God with my life. I had many doubts about going to Bible college because prison had shattered my self-confidence, and I was a very poor reader. But Linda had faith, so off we went to Santa Cruz, where I was in over my head. I quit!
0: You what?
1: I said I quit. I just failed my third straight exam today. What makes a minister anyway? Education? No way. I don't need an education to be a preacher. God can use anybody in anything.
0: You're right. I remember reading in the Old Testament how God used a jackass to speak to a prophet.
1: So?
0: So you're right. God can use anybody. But he also used Paul, a very educated man.
1: Uh-huh. So?
0: So you can be a jackass or you can be a Paul. Whatever you choose, I'll still love you and stand beside you.
1: How could I fail with a wife like that? Even so, I would have failed except for Christ and a kind professor who let me talk out my frustrations and fears. I graduated, went to seminary, and worked as a youth pastor for 7 years. Then I went into full-time prison ministry, the same program that sent a visitor to the cook at Sierra Camp. I have been head of that program since 1988 and have met with pastors, business people, government officials, even President Reagan. But I still felt awkward around my own family until I went to a family reunion 1 year.
2: We never had a family member meet a president, Sammy. Everybody wants you to share. Tell them what it was like.
1: I feel more embarrassed than proud, Daddy. I hurt a lot of people in our family.
2: I know that, son, but they forgive you.
1: Maybe I need to make sure of that. Listen, everybody, I want to tell you something. The prodigal son left home and came to his senses, but only after he had destroyed the family name. There's my Uncle Samuel. I'm the only nephew named after him, and I shamed his name. Uncle Samuel, will you forgive me? I'm asking each and every one of you to forgive me for the pain and shame I brought you. I wouldn't be here except for your love and support. Most of all, I wouldn't be here except for Jesus. He paid for my sins on the cross.
3: Samuel, we love you.
1: Thank you, Jesus. Thank you, Lord.
4: Who but the Lord Jesus Christ could bring such a change in Sam Huddleston's life, restoring relationships, giving him a ministry, helping others? Friend, God has a wonderful plan for your life too, but until you come to him in repentance, you will never know that plan or his peace. The Bible says in John chapter 1, verse 12, "But as many as received him, to them gave he power to become the sons of God, even to them that believe on his name." Read the Bible and find a church that teaches from the Bible.
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0: That is The Sound and Standing With You on The Sound of Home. Did you guys get a chance to see The Sound on America's Got Talent? They represented.
1: I'm so happy for them. I cannot wait to see the next song choice.
0: Yeah.
1: If they're going to take the advice.
0: Yeah, they were challenged. Right. Well, and they're bending country. They were very plain about that when they came to visit us earlier this year, that they feel they're going to tap into the country skills and reach people that otherwise wouldn't have a chance.
1: Yes. One of my favorite things,
0: Levi.
1: Yes.
0: Yep.
2: Said in concert was, broken people can reach broken people the best.
0: Yeah.
2: And I was like, well, I'm going to write that down, friend. So he's doing that through music.
0: They're doing it. And so we cheer them on. Hope that they, well, it'd be cool if they won it all.
2: Yeah.
0: I mean, don't you want them? Don't you want them to win it all?
2: Do I even know what you win when you win America's Got Talent?
0: Lots of money and recognition.
2: Okay.
0: I really don't, aside from your instant famous, I don't know all the things. Anyway, our friends, The Sound, doing good.
3: 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If you see someone in uniform today, thank them for that promise they've already made to show up for you.
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6: Your Sound of Home forecast, mid-80s for the afternoon high today, and that high pressure system on the way in will cut down on the humidity a little bit. Breezy, and we should get sunshine through the day. It'll be clear for the overnight, and we're in the mid-60s, and then we get mid-80s on Thursday. The humidity stays fairly low and should be sunny. Next low-pressure system rolls in from the west on Friday. That'll bring us a fairly good chance of rain and thunderstorms, mid-80s. I'm meteorologist Steve Hamilton.

0: Our verse of the day is from Hebrews chapter 12. And by the way, you can find the verse of the day on the KWFC mobile app. And you know what?
1: Nice.
0: I think it's a good reminder each and every day. We've been talking about gratitude a lot this week. Hebrews chapter 12, verse 28 says, "Since we are receiving an unshakable kingdom, let us be filled with gratitude. And so worship God acceptably with reverence and awe."
1: I love the unshakable kingdom. We really, in this life, don't know an unshakable thing. Everything we have down here can get shook.
0: That's true.
1: I mean, there's not one thing I think of. Even the strongest building we build can get shook.
0: I also appreciate the word awe in this, because I don't know that we pause enough and are just amazed by this world
1: and its creator.
0: Mm-hmm.
1: Father, help us to see that. Help us to appreciate even the intricacies, how you have created such big and strong things, big rocks and big things that just are immovable, even your kingdom, and especially your kingdom. We hold tight to that. And that, yet you are so detailed as to have created the wing of a butterfly so fragile yet so beautiful and intricate. You are the God of all of that. And to Rebecca's point, help us to pause, take a breath, just appreciate and worship you for your great handiwork and your love for us, that you're so great, so powerful, and yet you're mindful of us and even know the very number of the hairs on our head. Just blows me away that you know that detail. You know everything about me and you love me still. I'm so grateful for that. In Jesus' name, amen.

the mark 1,000 times, and somehow that would only be the start. If I know me, I could fail to trust you, Lord, and break your heart.

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0: So Guzzlers is sponsored by, presented by our friends at Pure and Clean. And the latest episode, we got a new episode, drops on Friday, but you can go back and catch. I think it's still, isn't it still Melly's Dream Boy? Is that the episode still? Or
1: yes. We've been introduced to a new character almost every week. Uh-huh. And, Guzzlers is this fun gas station. I mean, it is so on brand for the Ozarks. It is so good. 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

music here, boys. I know what I want to do right now. This album that we're doing is going to be played all over. And I want the folks that hear the album to know that the people in Nashville, Tennessee, and Opryland are glad to stand up for Jesus. Are you glad to be able to stand up for Jesus this afternoon? Amen. Tell you what I'm going to do. I'm going to have old Squeaky here sing his verse again. And then I'm going to point to you, and I want you folks to do the stand-ups. Let's let the

0: In the news on this Wednesday, a state inmate in Licking who's already serving a 1,000-year prison sentence is now accused of killing another prisoner. Brandon Smith from Nyangwa, Webster County, has been indicted on charges of first-degree murder and several other charges. Investigators have not yet released details about how the victim was killed in prison or what led up to it. He was previously convicted on crimes against children. Some help is on the way for drivers in Ozark who sit for long periods of time waiting to turn right onto CC. We're talking right outside of the Mud House in Ozark, there across the highway from where Lambert's is. A road improvement project starts there in just a couple weeks for the very busy intersection of CC and 22nd Street. Improvements are set to start the week of August 3rd to improve safety and traffic flow. That project will add a right turn lane from northbound 22nd Street to eastbound CC. Lane closures and traffic shifts are expected, but access to those businesses there will remain open. Southwest Baptist University will soon have new leadership. President Rick Melsom is leaving the Bolivar campus next month to become president of Moody Bible Institute in Chicago. Melsom has led SBU since 2021, overseeing record enrollment, financial improvements, and expanded academic programs. Vice President Jonathan Woodyard will serve as interim president beginning August 10th. There's a look at news. I'm Sarah Forhetz.
1: A siren is more than a command for you to pull over. It's a cry for help and an invitation for you to take an extra 10 seconds and pray. There's someone who needs your love in the back of that ambulance.
2: So pray with us at Rick's Automotive every time you hear a siren.

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0: And like you, they love America.

0: Bridges on The Sound of Home as you are shining and rising this morning. Had a chat with my mama yesterday.
1: Oh, yeah? Uh-huh. How's she doing?
0: They're doing great. They are living their best life where they just look at, I want to say they probably still read the paper. Maybe this is like an internet or a Facebook group, but they love to go to an estate sale.
1: Oh, okay.
0: So yesterday they went, or last week they went to the estate sale of our family dentist there in Central Arkansas.
1: Yeah.
0: And so she said, I bought you something. I was like, what?
1: At the dentist.
0: Yes, at his house. Yeah. Huh? I was thinking maybe some kind of cool like place setting. I don't know. She bought me like a Razorback umbrella holder.
1: Oh.
0: Super excited.
1: Oh, bet you are.
0: Super excited to see what that is. Now, do I think I will ever get $90,000 for this this find?
1: Yeah.
0: I don't think that.
1: Oh, but okay. Somebody did?
0: Yes, it happened at a thrift shop. I think probably in California. Because I think it matters. Where you're thrifting probably matters.
1: Where are you going to get a good find?
0: But this young gentleman, he paid $3 for a Lakers warm-up. Like jersey,
1: yeah.
0: Kind of a vintage one.
1: $3?
0: Mm-hmm. Turns out, because he knew it was so large and long,
1: uh-huh.
0: It was Wilt Chamberlain's warm-up jacket from the 1972 NBA Finals.
1: Touchdown.
0: He got it authenticated, all the things. Yeah. I don't know that touchdown's appropriate, but I see where you're going.
1: But he scored pretty good on that.
0: It sold at auction for
1: $90,000. Wow. What is that ROI? $90,000 for a $3 investment. That's a bunch.
0: That is a bunch.
1: He's turned it over pretty good.
0: So,
1: and
0: yeah.
1: Just unbelievable.
0: I just feel like our listeners have some success stories. If you have a success story of an amazing estate sale or thrift shop find, let us know. Open up that mobile
1: mic
0: on our app and tell us about it.

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0: write a few songs, sing in the choir, play in the band. This is skilled players making me sick.
1: But can Oodle. They ride fair rides after eating three or four different new fair foods?
0: I do not know Ronnie's disposition. I will say Michael would try anything once.
1: Okay, I can see that.
0: I'd say that's what that would be like. But fair foods, wow, that's like right around the corner.
1: Well, yeah, locally in the Ozarks, the fair starts July 30th, runs through August 8th.
0: You acted like that was a month away.
1: Oh, man. Yeah. Today's the 22nd.
0: Yeah, so it's like a week from tomorrow.
1: Okay, that explains why they have so many special deal tickets on the internet right now. But when we talk about fair foods, I saw a post. Now, this is from the Iowa State Fair, which is it's a big deal.
0: They're renowned
1: for
0: foods and things.
1: There are some that caught my attention. I want to know, Dave Taylor, how you feel about some of these. I feel like you'd give most of them a go. Okay. I'm a hot no on several of these, but stuffed tater kegs, all the best parts of loaded baked potato packed into this perfect handheld bite. So you can get a breakfast one that's filled with eggs and sausage and cheddar cheese, or you can get the cheese bomb tater. Would you eat that?
0: So far, you haven't said anything I wouldn't do. That's what I'm told.
1: Basically,
0: totally
1: just a big fried stuffed potato.
0: Yeah.
1: Okay.
0: Yeah, I'm down for that.
1: I'm definitely not doing this. A star spangled swine.
0: Star spangled swine. So it's pork. How many ways?
1: It is on a stick. It is prime grade pork belly with apple chipotle rub, a signature big red soda glaze, and rolled in blue and white honey crystals. Blue and white honey crystals. You just don't read about that every day.
0: I would try it. I don't think I would order it getting my meal's going to depend on that dish. But I think I would, if somebody bought one, we could split it up and
1: I feel like most
0: bites.
1: Men, if you hand them some food on a stick, they're going to eat
0: gonna it. Going
1: to try it. It's
0: at
1: on
0: least
1: a stick.
0: Try it.
1: Garlic, dill, pickle, cheese curds.
0: Good. Then you have to describe it.
1: Nope, I'm not doing it.
0: Just by name. I'll take some pickles.
1: This one I would do. A strawberry bliss. It is a strawberry shortcake, traditional strawberry shortcake, but taken and dipped in chocolate. So it's all covered in that chocolate shell. I don't know how that works when it's 100 degrees outside, but I am up to try it all.
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0: Martin Family Band and Morning for the Morning. Gotta check out the spelling on that song. Get the true blessing as you're rising here on this beautiful Wednesday morning. David, Rebecca sharing the experience with you. And you said our friend Sarah has blessed you with some information about the Singing News magazine.
1: Yes. So Sarah is in the group The High Road. Mm-hmm. or High Road. She is going to be featured in Singing News magazine. I think it's the one that is out now because she's posted some photos of it. It is a couple page spread, and it just talks about what a talented lady she is. She plays a lot of instruments.
0: She's immensely talented.
1: And there's an amazing photo of her at the Grand Ole Opry playing the piano there.
0: Oh.
1: Ugh. So she's so cute, man. And we just love her. But I'm excited to learn more about...
0: Is that coming up in the August issue?
1: Mm-hmm.
0: Okay.
1: Yeah.
0: So another reason to get the August edition of the Singing News magazine, because we got KWFC all over that. All over the August issue. A special article with our very own Russ and Nancy. Their forays into the field of faith country is going to be bragged up on in the August edition of Singing News magazine. I'm super excited about that, folks. That's going to be a big deal that this article hits the pubs. So another reason, yet another reason. I mean, I'll selfishly ask for you to go subscribe and vote for me. Let's go and do it. Just put it out there. You may as well waste that opportunity.
1: Favorite DJ. I feel like this is your year, friend.
0: Do you?
1: This is your time.
0: If I had any success in any prior years, I'd have that same hope. But I'm going fully prepared to clap for Lottie.
1: Okay.
0: I've done that a lot.
1: So if the camera pans on you, you're going to do the clap.
0: I'm going to have that very sincere, because it can be very sincere. Whoever wins that, I represent.
1: Okay. Well, I'll just push them down on the way to the stage.
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4: Your Sound of Home forecast, mid-80s for the afternoon high today, and that high-pressure system on the way in will cut down on the humidity a little bit. Breezy, and we shall get sunshine through the day. It'll be clear for the overnight, and we're in the mid-60s, and then we get mid-80s on Thursday. The humidity stays fairly low and should be sunny. Next low-pressure system rolls in from the west on Friday. That'll bring us a fairly good chance of rain and thunderstorms, mid-80s. I'm meteorologist Steve Hamilton.

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0: That's Joseph Habedank teaming up with Lefevre Quartet and Troubled on the Sound of Home. I got an encouragement for you from our devotional, The Word for You Today. That is the book you can follow along with. We've got some at the studio if you want to come by and pick your book up and follow along. Or you can download the app like I do. And it blessed me this morning to speak against your giant. If you're up against a giant problem, speak to it in faith. I think part of the things we don't understand about David, the King David, is that he was very outspoken about his faith. He had a tremendous trust in the Lord, and he put it out there out loud. Where you and I might just go into the situation against the giant we're facing today and just take care of business and give God credit later. David said, you're coming to me with sword and shield. I'm coming to you. I'm coming against you in the name of the Lord. 1 Samuel chapter 17, verse 45. We look at these guys like they were larger than life, and I'm just going to say, they had faith. They had faith. And I don't know, people say they had great faith. I think they just had faith in a great God. David's confession that he came in the name of the Lord. I wonder sometimes, it's just speculating, I wonder sometimes we don't see the amazing things because we don't enter into it with a faith bragging on God beforehand, before the battle with that giant. Maybe the confession going into the battle is, okay, you're doing this for this reason. I'm coming here in the name of the Lord. And when we say that, we got to be very confident that we're standing in that good ground and fully in his purpose, robed in truth. All right, so there you go. Speak to your giant today. Go catch up with us on the Word for You Today devotional.
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0: Karen Peck and New River, brought to you by Bob Intensity from Lebanon, Missouri.
1: Oh, really? In Lebanon, Bob Intensity. What a pretty name.
0: Right?
1: Bob. Oh, you.
0: I see what you did there. That's my real laugh, friend.
1: Intensity, it is a beautiful name.
0: Right. And they are friends of the radio ministry here. I don't know how long they have been giving. I don't know if they heard us talking about it on Friendraiser or Share-a-thon, but I know that they support this radio ministry, and I'm going to assume that they are going to drive around Lebanon, Missouri today, just praising the Lord and
1: windows
0: singing
1: down,
0: right along with us.
1: Blaring the sound of home to all the neighborhood.
0: That's what I hear. That's what I hear about Bob Intensity in Lebanon, Missouri.

0: If that song feels like it was written just for your heart or situation, that's God meeting you where you are through the sound of home.
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0: In the news, the Springfield City Council could delay action on incentives to keep Andy's Frozen Custard's new headquarters in Springfield. Councilmember Brandon Jensen plans to ask for a delay on a $32 million industrial development bond package. He wants staff to explore whether additional incentives could keep the company's headquarters in downtown Springfield instead of in an industrial area. The city of Springfield is reminding residents to keep hazardous materials out of your household trash can. This after a fire this week at the Noble Hill Sanitary Landfill. Firefighters found burning magnesium shavings at the site. The city says lithium ion batteries remain a major cause of trash and landfill fires. Our area has its second Pancheros Mexican Grill location opening. This week, Pancheros opened a store in Lebanon. That opening follows the company's expansion into Springfield earlier this year with a location on West Republic Road. The chain is known for making fresh pressed tortillas to order. There's a look at news. I'm Sarah Foreheads.
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3: For Sound of Home forecast, high pressure moving in from the northern plains with somewhat drier and cooler air will be staying sunny today, or high in the mid-80s and not as humid, might be a little bit breezy. Overnight will be clear, mid-60s, and then pretty nice again on Thursday, mid-80s and plenty of sunshine. A shower or thunderstorm will be possible on Friday, and our high stays in the mid-80s, heating up by the weekend and sunny. I'm meteorologist Steve Hamilton.

0: Cobbletone, Sound the Alarm on the Sound of Home. You are shining. You are rising with Dave and Rebecca. And I couldn't believe this. Still having a hard time believing this. But you found this. And I think people need to know.
1: I think there's so many options in life on what you want to do with your extra time. And this is definitely an option.
0: Hobby horsing. It's a real thing.
2: Started in Finland in the mid-2000s. So best as I can understand it, Finland has a deep riding culture, like regular horse riding culture. But horses are expensive. Stables are hard to come by. Slots are hard to get. So hobby horse riding became a subculture there. Eventually, that created rules and competitions. Now, the sport of hobby horsing is worldwide. However, it is not recognized, even in Finland, as an actual sport, which is criminal, if you ask me.
3: Sorry, have you seen this? You're not just jumping over sticks. You're pretending to ride a horse jumping over sticks.
2: I have to be all flowy and one with the horse. I can't even be one with the force, let alone with a hobby horse. I had to look up, like, what exactly is being scored here? You have to pretend the horse is real. Like, if a girl gets to a jump and she sees that she's not going to make it, she actually has to pretend like the horse got scared. She has to maintain the illusion that she's riding a horse. She also can't just walk anywhere like a human or run like a human. She has to maneuver everywhere as though she were on a horse.
0: You kind of have to like gallop.
1: Yes.
0: And the I had seen these before until Katie breaks it down here. Katie actually is the influencer.
1: Right.
0: Breaking down hobby horsing. And if you've ever heard, you're going to hop on your hobby horse. No, it's a real thing. It's a real competition that people that take it really serious. This is the stick horse. This is the head of the horse on a stick.
1: Because they love, so it's a love of horses, but horses are expensive. Barns are expensive. Yeah. Competitions are expensive.
0: Everything about horses is expensive.
1: So they, in appreciation of all of those things, there are just people who are like, you know what? I'm going to go get a stick horse and I'm going to do the course. And they actually run the course gracefully. They're jumping over things. There are penalties if they knock over a pole.
0: You got to be athletic. This isn't for the non-athletic. You do have to hop, skip, jump.
1: Here's the thing. Mm. If you do nothing else today, just look up a few videos on hobby horse. I'm pretty sure it will put a little pep in your step.

0: City Quartet with a Mark Mathis tune. Mark is the music minister at Crossway Baptist Church. Tremendous songwriter, singer also. But we probably couldn't have KWFC Radio if it wasn't for Mark Mathis. And there's just Exhibit A, Gold City. Which, by the way, talk about those two, going to be singing together 1 week from Friday.
1: Where at?
0: They're going to be at Hopedale Baptist Church benefit concert for Caleb Revis.
1: Oh. Yes.
0: Gold City coming to lend their talents. Mark Mathis' family going to be involved in this too. And I want to encourage everybody to come on out and support Caleb's story. If you're not familiar with it, you'll learn it again that night. But had discovered a brain tumor, and it changed the world. Changed their world. Mm-hmm. He is going to be on disability, and that doesn't kick in for a while. And so we're going to help stop the gap for somebody who has helped been a blessing to the Christian community in Southwest Missouri for a good long time. Caleb Revis benefit concert 1 week from Friday, July 31st at Hopedale Baptist Church in Ozark with Gold.
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0: It's going to be a good day.
1: Yep.
0: Maybe not if you have a beach vacation planned.
1: Oh?
0: Oh? Because I'm about to startle you.
1: What's so bad about the beach?
0: Viral footage off the coast of Southern California of a 10-foot great white shark.
1: Oh, 10-footer? Yeah.
0: Oh, okay. Okay. Okay. Well, a drone was above and caught footage of this shark just circling a group of kids off the coast of Southern California. Uh-huh. They had no idea. The footage, you can almost hear the dun, dun, dun, na, na, na, na, na. I mean, I feel like that's enough to keep you out of the water.
1: Is there a more iconic sound in all of the world than that dun, dun, that shell?
0: So that the 10-foot doesn't intimidate you? You would just stand up and be like that little Bam Bam character from the Flintstones?
1: I wouldn't go running in there to pet it. but when you think about that, that's only 5 ceiling tiles long, you know, the 2x2s. So 10-foot. I mean, they got to get up around 16-foot for me to kind of get worried.
0: Okay.
1: They don't bother us, or they're not really after us. Not like the movie would have you to believe. And especially Jaws 4, which should never have been made. They're not really seeking us out. If they come after you, it's because you look like something else.
0: I just have rules. I have lake rules. I have river rules. I have ocean rules. If I can't see like what's in the water, I'm not going in there.
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5: Your Sound of Home forecast, mid-80s for the afternoon high today, and that high pressure system on the way in will cut down on the humidity a little bit. Breezy, and we should get sunshine through the day. It'll be clear for the overnight, and we're in the mid-60s, and then we get mid-80s on Thursday. The humidity stays fairly low and should be sunny. Next low pressure system rolls in from the west on Friday. That'll bring us a fairly good chance of rain and thunderstorms, mid-80s. I'm meteorologist Steve Hamilton.

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1: 89.1 KWFC is about Jesus, always.

0: saw this and thought, you know what? Men think of everything.
1: Do we? We've been accused of other, but in this particular case, what makes you say that?
0: I don't know. Maybe a woman thought of this.
1: Okay.
0: I just don't know that she would have talked about it publicly.
1: Oh.
0: Okay.
1: Yeah.
0: So right now there's a pretty famous movie. It's 3 hours long, The Odyssey.
1: Yes.
0: And so
1: You've seen it.
0: I've seen it. I've seen so many.
1: Russ and Nancy have seen it.
0: Right?
1: I post about it.
0: So many videos on it. It's a really interesting movie. All the things. It's super successful. But you can also now, because of our friend, Man of Many, he has a Facebook and Instagram account. He has posted the best times to take a bathroom break during The Odyssey.
1: Okay, because it's 3 hours long.
0: It's 3 hours long.
1: So you got to pace yourself.
0: Right.
1: And so if you're of a mind to see The Odyssey, when is the best time to take care of business?
0: Okay. He is saying around 27 minutes, and then he gives a little clip of what's happening during that time.
1: But you're just into it.
0: I know that, and you know that.
1: But he's helping. Okay.
0: Then around the 1 hour mark, around the 1 hour and 45 minute mark, or the 2 hour and 10 minute mark. So he's kind of covered all the bases there. Yeah. Like I said, I think this is helpful for women. I just don't know that we would have said, here you go, ladies. Here's the plan. Now, a man just like, hey, this is information we need to know. These are the five most boring parts of the movie that you could miss a few minutes of.
1: So do you set your alarm on your phone? And then the phone goes off and now you're the faux pas of having your phone activated during the movie.
0: That's a great question. Yeah. I do not know the strat. Like, I don't know.
1: I mean, nobody can have the internal clock. Now, probably, yes, radio people have a better internal clock chance.
0: Right.
1: No one an hour and 45 minutes have ticked off.
0: But if that movie starts at like 2:15, you know around 3:15 or around 4 o'clock, you are safe.

0: much fun reading the title of the song as just enjoying the song with the Down East Boys, When Believers Will Be Leaving. Believers Be Leaving Today. What if it was today that Jesus called us home? You ready? Are you ready? I hope that you are. We should always live with that anticipation. I've got a to-do list as long as my arm. Wouldn't hurt my feelings if I go to heaven today. I'm fine with it. I'm fine with it. But we do like this life. We cherish this life. I love my family, all the things. But this could be the day. I think we live with that anticipation, right? Isn't that kind of the idea that this could be the day?
1: And we talked yesterday a little bit in a different meeting about the comforter that we have.
0: Yes.
1: That you know, there's so many seasons we walk through in life. A lot of change. You know, a lot of people change. They don't always, you know, show up when they say they're going to show up, and then jobs change, different things that we have no control over, but we have this comforter who's right there, who knows exactly what's going on. And I believe that when we truly look to him and say, Lord, just be near, that is exactly what he's going to do. So Father, as we just walk it out today, Lord, whatever season we're in, I know that there are those who are searching for a new opportunity. They are waiting for that open door. There are those who are waiting for that conversation, that healing to happen within a relationship. There are those who are carrying grief, Lord, a heavy grief. They are missing people who have moved on, Lord. And I know that you are comforting them today, Lord, that you are giving them peace and rest, that you are right there with them, Lord. Just remind us today, Lord, that we are never alone because of our belief in you, Lord, that we are never alone. And we thank you for it. In Jesus' name, amen.
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0: 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Better days ahead on the Sound of Home. Are you in the loop? Are you?
1: Are you talking to me personally?
0: Yeah.
1: Yes, sir.
0: Okay, you know what I'm talking about, right?
1: Yes.
0: Not just somebody who knows everything, because you do. But one of the reasons you do is because you are a subscriber to the KWFC Sound of Home Loop. The Loop.
1: That's how I know who is coming to town to sing the things.
0: See, that's one of the ways. Mm-hmm. I mean, we do try to inform you. There's all kinds of tidbits. Sometimes, every once in a while, we'll run a contest, and the only way you can have fun doing the things there is by being a subscriber. So if you aren't, now's a good time to really get down there right now, this moment, because later on this afternoon, a newsletter will go out. I think it is going out this afternoon. I'm just speculating. This would be a good time to register. You'll never be sorry. You won't say, man, I sure wish. Just go ahead and take care of business. Go to our website, kwfc.org. There's a simple little box. You put your email in there, and then you are in the loop.
2: In the news on this Wednesday, a state inmate in Licking who's already serving a 1,000-year prison sentence is now accused of killing another prisoner. Brandon Smith from Niangua, Webster County, has been indicted on charges of first-degree murder and several other charges. Investigators have not yet released details about how the victim was killed in prison or what led up to it. He was previously convicted on crimes against children. Some help is on the way for drivers in Ozark who sit for long periods of time waiting to turn right onto CC. We're talking right outside of the Mud House in Ozark, there across the highway from where Lambert's is. A road improvement project starts there in just a couple weeks for the very busy intersection of CC and 22nd Street. Improvements are set to start the week of August 3rd to improve safety and traffic flow. That project will add a right turn lane from northbound 22nd Street to eastbound CC. Lane closures and traffic shifts are expected, but access to those businesses there will remain open. Southwest Baptist University will soon have new leadership. President Rick Melsom is leaving the Bolivar campus next month to become president of Moody Bible Institute in Chicago. Melsom has led SBU since 2021, overseeing record enrollment, financial improvements, and expanded academic programs. Vice President Jonathan Woodyard will serve as interim president beginning August 10th. There's a look at news. I'm Sarah Forhetz.
3: An officer's badge is more than a statement of authority. It's a promise they've made to step in front of harm and save your life.
4: If you see someone in uniform today, join us at Rick's Automotive and thank them for that promise they've already made to show up for you. Ozarks.
0: For Sound of Home forecast, high pressure moving in from the northern plains with somewhat drier and cooler air will be staying sunny today, or high in the mid-80s and not as humid, might be a little bit breezy. Overnight will be clear, mid-60s, and then pretty nice again on Thursday, mid-80s and plenty of sunshine. A shower or thunderstorm will be possible on Friday, and our high stays in the mid-80s, heating up by the weekend and sunny. I'm meteorologist Steve Hamilton.

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0: It seems like all kinds of things are running loose around here. I mean, we're if you had visited the studios of KWFC at any time past, we kind of try to keep a clean hallway. I mean, we don't want a bunch of junk in the hallway.
1: Right.
0: That is not the case this week with our friends, our engineering squad from Florida in town helping us get all teched up. And it's beautiful. The things they are doing is beautiful. The process is not beautiful. But we're
1: in
0: we're
1: their
0: down.
1: Defense. I will say I almost took a photo of it.
0: Yep.
1: They are very organized. In fact, they have labeled every little drawer, every little box. Even there's a box back there holding the label maker with a little label that says
0: label maker. That's an engineer for you. Everything should have a label.
1: Yes.
0: And thank God for them.
1: And inside here, it is like driving a new car and you're not even sure where you're going.
0: So this is really kind of a notice too, a public notice that if you hear drops in sound, if you hear kind of glitching here and there this week, we don't like for that to happen, but that is part of what happens when you're doing the engineering things. Mm-hmm. So if you hear drops and stuff, don't be concerned. Now, if we're out for a good while, yeah, my call just in case something went boom and we need to fix it. But you're going to get a first-hand look behind the scenes coming up Friday.
1: This Friday Live, 7:30. Check it out.

0: Joseph Habedank on the Sound of Home. You are shining. You are rising with Dave and Rebecca and Jennifer. And Jennifer, we have a friend that works in the station here. Her name is Stephanie. But if she could change her name, it would be Jennifer.
1: She gets called Jennifer a lot.
0: She does. It's kind of funny, but that's her alter ego. Her name is Stephanie Jenkins. She's the host of the podcast. Mm-hmm. When we're in season, you hear us talk about her a lot. Her alter ego is Jennifer or Jenny Jenks. That's what she would be if she had a radio name. Now, we keep it all on the reel here. But Jennifer, you got a precious name to us. And not just because it's a fun name. It's because it's a precious name, because we know you love this radio ministry. And we just can't tell you thank you enough for what it means to us that you would spend your hard-earned money helping us tell people about the Lord. It's your heart. So, Jennifer, we say thank you for your loving support of KWFC. If you want to be like Jennifer, and why wouldn't you want to be? You could be a partner in the ministry right now with your best gift at KWFC.org.

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0: almost always preaching to spend less time on your cell phone.
1: I will say that's true.
0: Yes.
1: Yep. In the time we have spent together.
0: Not just to you, just overall. People, we're on our phones a lot. A lot today. Yeah. So, but I will say there is a new app that I have downloaded, and you can share it with your family. You can share it with your friends. You can share it with your small group.
1: Yeah.
0: It's called Gratitude Plus. And the idea is, instead of scrolling on some of the social media that has negative things,
1: yeah,
0: this is an app dedicated to little things people are seeing and they're thankful for.
1: Oh.
0: You can actually set it up to remind you at 11 o'clock or 2 o'clock or whatever.
1: Yeah.
0: You can post a picture of what you're doing right there and then, you know, being thankful for that. Or at the end of the day, you can reflect. And nice. I am actually sharing this with one of my daughters so that this is our conversation of things to be grateful for.
1: I love it.
0: And I'm testing it out because I want to see if it would work for our small group.
1: Okay.
0: So that this would be our check-in. And so maybe you go and you have a great lunch and you're just, that's the thing you're grateful for. And then your friends can see it on that. And that's all it is on the app. You can turn it on to see what people all over the country are posting and grateful for. And I'm really enjoying it. It's called the Gratitude Plus app. There's a free version or you can upgrade, but check it out. Give it a little test run.
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10: 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The music is still about God and encouraging our walk with Jesus, but with a little different feel.

0: That's Scotty Inman and a broken man, Ken. He's one of the top finalists in the Singing News Fan Awards for a couple of things. Song of the Year, Soloist of the Year.
1: Oh, yes.
0: We love enough some Scotty here at KWFC.
1: And he may be visiting in 2027.
0: Oh, yeah. I'm going to tell you, he's coming. He's going to be visiting.
1: Oh, you're going to go ahead and say that?
0: Oh, yeah.
1: Going on the record.
0: Yeah, I'm just not going to say when just yet.
1: Okay.
0: I mean, but he's coming. There's a couple of reasons. I mean, I can say that confidently for a couple of reasons, but yeah, he's coming.
1: Okay.
0: And that's all I'm going to say about that. But I am going to say, go vote. If you are a subscriber to the Singing News Magazine, now's the chance for you to vote. Cast your conscience. Don't you sit there and complain about who's calling the shots if you didn't vote.
1: I guess in the Singing News Fan Awards,
0: that counts too. Scotty's one of our faves, and I think he's one of your faves, obviously. He made the top five finalists, and that vote comes to a close 1 week from Friday. Go vote.

0: Velvet Quartet. Love Came Calling. Sound of Home. Good morning, Dave and Rebecca. Wishing you the best day. I hope it's the best Wednesday you've ever had.
1: Right?
0: Ever. I'm just being honest about that. I hope it's the best Wednesday.
1: And we don't know that it's not the best one.
0: It could very well be.
1: The other thing we don't know if you're listening on the app, in your car, at home, but we would love to know.
0: And where in the world are you listening to The Sound of Home?
1: I know we have friends that travel for, long periods of time. They just take us with them.
0: Our friend Jack has been kind of messaging me this morning, and I know he is, he's either in Mississippi or he's in Louisiana.
1: He's always commuting.
0: Or, he sings with the Bible Tones. He could be anywhere. He could be anywhere.
1: Mm-hmm.
0: So, Jack, where in the world are you listening right now? This would be perfect for you to just chime in and let us know. Fire up the mobile mic and tell us where, or is it messaging?
1: Yes, give us your name. Give us your city, state, country.
0: Yeah.
1: You don't have to get super specific. You don't have to say, well, I live on my mom's couch. And we just want to know kind of where.
0: Don't get that specific. But name what city and state or country that you're from.
1: Right.
0: We have a friend, a pastor in Pakistan that time to time listens in. This would be a great time to check in, my friend, because we will send you, if you win, if you're one of the few that are selected to win, music you can't probably even buy just yet.
1: These are brand new artist music. Yep.
0: We're going to get you the digital download. Within minutes, you get the announcement that you've won. You can have the music in your phone that fast. All right, so where in the world are you listening from? Fire up the mobile mic and let us know.

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Wonderful Wednesday morning to you. I am Terrace. That was the Bishops with He Said It All, something that Russ would frequently accuse me of. He said, you can say a lot in a little bit of space because you talk really fast, but you really don't have to say it all at once. So I'm going to leave you to the Southbound with The Battle Is Not Yours, my friend.

0: I love the fact that we have so much scripture that we can relate to, stories of underdogs who, through God's power, overcame because they were just doing what they're supposed to do, where they're supposed to do it, just day in and day out doing their job. Like David, he was just a kid. He was overlooked by his entire family. He's supposed to deliver lunch and send a report back to dad, and he doesn't come back, and dad goes looking for him. What is he doing, that kid? You know, and here he is. He's facing off with Goliath, not because he felt he could do it. He felt that God could do it through him, and I think it's amazing that God chooses to use simple folks like you and I. We'll come back in a little while and visit today's devotion. But if you want to get your Bibles out, 1 Samuel 17 is what we're going to be referring to. It's out of the Word for you today. If you have the pamphlet or if you have the app, we'll come back and visit in a little while.
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Greater Vision, The Sound of Home. Loved my mom. Yeah, I wish everybody had a great mother like I did. Great parents. But she taught me very young to not be overwhelmed with a project, with a thing, with something I need to accomplish. And she taught that to me by sewing. It was not one of my favorite things. Still isn't my favorite thing to do, but I'm good at it. I could make a dress if I had to. I probably have to rip out a few seams now and then. It's been a minute. But I love making curtains and pillows and upholstery kind of things like that. But when my mom taught me to sew, she would get the pattern out. And of course, we'd have to iron the pattern and cut the pieces out and then look at the directions, which were, you know, looking at them now, they're like in a 6 font. They're almost impossible to read. But so many instructions. And she said, honey, don't look at the whole thing. Just read the first sentence. And every time there's a period, do what that sentence told you. That's all you have to do. Just do from the beginning of the sentence to the period. That's it. One step at a time. And that's kind of the way I've tried to live my life. Not be so concerned about the whole big picture, because I can't see or even entertain in my little pea brain the whole scenario. But I know what I have to do now, the next 10 minutes, the next 30 minutes, the rest of this day. I pretty much have that in order. That's really all I need to do is the next step. So don't get overwhelmed by the whole pamphlet. Just do the sentence to the very end of the sentence and make sure you've done that well and go on to the next one. One bite, one step, one thing at a time.

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0: I've got a rant. I know I shouldn't be saying this, but Mark and I went out to dinner over the weekend, and it was a weird time to go. It was like 4 o'clock, not because we like the early bird specials. They don't do those on the weekends, but we just had skipped lunch and we were hungry. So we were basically the only ones on this one side of the restaurant. It was pretty empty. And I know I've been a server before, and I appreciate how hosts will seat enough tables so that the waiters, waitresses, the servers can get enough tables to get tips. I get that. I understand that. But when the restaurant's pretty big and you know you're not going to fill the tables two or three away from you, why not put the next family next there? You've got a couple who's enjoying a nice quiet dinner, and then they put a family with a bunch of kids. And I love children. I have 8 grands of my own, worked in children's ministry. I do believe they are a blessing. I am not of the mindset that they should be seen and not heard. I love kids being part of the table and of the interaction of the family scene, but they don't have to be right at my left elbow. And they certainly don't have to have a mom who'd rather open up her handbag and throw the kid a phone and have the kid play it at high volume, watching some inane cartoon at full volume. It just kind of ruined the evening for us. Maybe. Oh boy, I sound like an old lady, don't I? But maybe. Remember when they used to have smoking and non-smoking sections? How about we have family and adult sections? Wouldn't that be nice?
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The sound of home, Carol Robertson. I hope as we keep on going, as we greet each new day, we realize it's one more day, but it's also one less. I don't mean to be morbid, but we're all born to die. We don't get any more days than what the Lord has already stepped and ordered for us. So as we're approaching today, let's realize we're not going to get another chance to do over. This is not a mulligan day. This is the one and only Wednesday that we're going to get in this week. So let's make the most of it, huh?

0: The Sound of Home. We just heard from Lauren Talley. I am Terrace. 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

KWFC, The Sound of Home. That was Tribute Quartet. You know, a lot of times we would go back and do that whole, you know, it could have been a mountain, or it could have, would have, should have, didn't, should I have, what if I didn't, could I have made a better choice? And we will relive bad decisions, or sometimes we just don't even know if it was a good decision, if we should have done it. Well, here's a good litmus test. If after you've done that task, met that person, prayed for that person, volunteered for that thing, if it brought you some peace and clarity, chances are it was of God. It wasn't a bad thing to do, because you're never going to do something that God has called you to do. You may be uncomfortable. You may have had to do it a little unsure of yourself, but after the fact, when you see the results and it brought you peace and clarity, then you know it was definitely of God. We don't ever go through something that God brings us and enter

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The Sound of Home. I am Terrace. I think it's interesting how, especially social media, basically anything has to do with the wild world interweb. It follows us, it tracks us, it has our algorithm. So having gone through losing my mom less than a couple months ago, the 5th of June, I'm getting all sorts of things on surviving grief and all those things. And I'm grieving. There are moments when it's like a kick to the gut. It's just like you can't catch your breath. But I'm not sad. Mom, good grief. She lived a lovely, very long life. She was ready to go. But I read something yesterday that was such a beautiful picture. My husband is a big word picture storyteller, and he uses such great imagery. But this one just, it really resonated with me, where you're standing on a shore and you're watching this lovely sailboat and you're just admiring it so much. And the closer it gets to the horizon, of course, the smaller it gets and the harder it is to see. And eventually that sailboat is going to disappear from view. But it doesn't mean the sailboat is gone. It just means it's in a different horizon. And yet somebody who may be on the other shore is beginning to see this small sailboat coming into their view. And much like that, I think as I was watching my mom fade from this earth, there were angels on the other shore like, here she comes, Lord's bringing her home. She finally gets to rest in peace. She gets to see her family. She gets to meet her Savior face to face. And I think that for me, that imagery of mom disappearing and yet reappearing or appearing in sight where she belongs, where we were all destined to be. We're just these finite little earthly creatures that were created to know the Lord, to love the Lord, to share the love of the Lord, and then be home with Him for eternity. Let's make sure as we live our life that we keep that final destination in our view. That's the most important thing we could ever do and ever share in this life.

sound of home, everything good. I love our devotion today, how it, yes, refers to the Word of God, but reminding us of who we are because of the Spirit of God within us, and how it refers to Charlie Brown. I mean, those were such simple days. Those were such moral little cartoons that we got to watch and learn from and probably, relate to. But talking about Charlie Brown and the little redheaded girl, and he had such a crush, and he's telling Linus, I can't talk to that little redheaded girl because she's something and I'm nothing. If I were something and she were nothing, well, I could talk to her. Or if she were something and I were something, I could talk to her. Or if she were nothing and I were nothing, I could talk to her. But she is something and I'm nothing, so I can't talk to her. Linus says, for nothing, Charlie Brown, you really are something. What? It's too bad that we don't see ourselves as children of the Almighty God, joint heirs with Jesus. The same power that raised Jesus from the dead, the Bible says, is within us because of the Holy Spirit of God. Part of the triune God lives within us, and that's really something.

0: The Sound of Home. I am Terrace or Mom or Gigi. Whatever you want to call me, that's fine. Just hopefully something nice. If it's not, don't tell me to my face. I don't want to know. But my kids called me and said, Mom, you know, we're going to Jerusalem. We're going to Israel in a couple of months. And we were just talking about it. And, you know, we see all these things happening in that area. And I get a little anxious. And, you know, anything can happen. They can cancel the trip at the last minute. But there's about 1,500 to 2,000 pastors that are part of this entourage that is going to Israel. They did it last year, and this year my daughter-in-law gets to go as well. And I'm excited for them, for the things that they'll learn, for the spirit that I've seen a change in my son's heart. He's always loved the Lord, but he sees things a little bit differently than he did even a year ago. At the same time, I'm worried about him, but you know what? If God can handle our eternity, if Jesus could conquer death for us, I'm pretty sure for you and I, he can handle this Wednesday. For my children, he can carry them safely in his arms.
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6: Paul urges us to rejoice in the Lord always, not just on paydays, good days, or birthdays, but rejoice in the Lord always. This is Max Lucado. Rejoice in the Lord always? Yeah, right, mumbles the person from the hospital bed. How, sighs the unemployed dad, always? Questions the mother of the baby born with a disability. It's one thing to rejoice in the Lord when life is good, but when the odds are against you? It's not easy, but it is possible. Lay claim to the promise of God in Colossians 1 and verse 7. He is before all things, and in Him all things hold together. Rejoice in the sovereignty of God. His throne is still occupied. His will is still perfect. Rejoice in the Lord always. God uses everything to accomplish His will. This is Max Lucado.

Better days are ahead. It's a good way to look at it. You know, we can look the other side and think, oh, it's going to get worse. No, it's not. Only if we want it to, only if we choose to, even if we know, whoo, it's not going to get better for a while. I had my tonsils out very late in life, like 4 years ago, and the doctor says, you're my next to oldest patient to ever have their tonsils out. And he said, I'm telling you, before you have this done, he said, you need to have it done. You should have it done. But I'm also telling you, when you do have it done, you will hate me. Boy, did I. I have a pretty high threshold for pain, I think. I think I can handle most things, and I handle it pretty well, and I don't complain too much with health issues, but I really was not happy for about 10 days. It was pretty rough, and I don't think better days were ahead, but now looking back on it, I'm so glad I did it. My allergies are so much better. I was throwing tonsil stones, which are absolutely disgusting if you've never had them, thank God, but they were just the most disgusting thing ever, and I'm sleeping better. All the things. I'm so glad I did it, but whew, you know, we've just sometimes we've got to look a little bit farther down the road than just tomorrow. Maybe tomorrow's going to be a tough one too, but in the process, in the healing, in the growing, in the tough times, the Lord is making us a little more resilient so that when we come through those tough times, we will know He got us through. We depended on Him. We know better than maybe doing that again. Would I have my tonsils out again if I knew what pain I was going to be in? I think so, but I can't absolutely say positively I would. But trust the process. Trust that the Lord is with us in the midst of all the trials, all the things. It is for our good if we love Him, trust Him through the process.

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0: Paid in Full on the Sound of Home. I'm Tara Snow. I'm blessed with a guy in my life that came into the picture when I was a really young girl. For first year in high school, I met my husband, and we were decent friends. About the sophomore year, we became better friends, started dating in junior year, and we were pretty much an item from then on out. And as much as he knows me, and he's very intuitive, and he's kind, he's all the things that a girl would want for a life mate. And I'm so blessed that God brought me to Virginia, of all places, as a girl from Massachusetts, to meet this guy. And yet he fulfills and checks so many boxes, but there are some things, there are many things that only God can fulfill in our lives. Our sense of self-worth, our sense of purpose. And it's unfair to a spouse or to a friend or to a teacher or to somebody that you're really close to, a parent or a child, to check those boxes for you. There are some things only God can fulfill. And it's unfair to expect somebody else to give us our joy, to give us our happiness, to bring us to faith. They might bring us to church, but the faith is all up to us. And even that is a gift from God. So my prayer today is that you find your absolute 100% fulfillment in knowing, loving, and serving the Lord.
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Brian, free and assurance. If it takes a valley, I went to, well, I didn't go. I was going to go to Wachusett Valley High School, and my parents decided they saw an inclination for me to maybe be a little bit of a troublemaker. I know, shocker, right? But they decided maybe I should go to private school. So we went to a finishing modeling school in New Hampshire, and there's some prerequisites to be part of that, like you had to be beautiful. So I was like, check that one out. And they didn't want to send me to a parochial school. They ended up finding a school for me in Virginia, and it was a lot of fun. But I still have a lot of friends who went to Wachusett Valley, and one of my friends who was several years ahead of me said she just got back from a trip to Massachusetts. She said it was a contest to see who changed the most, who'd gotten the heaviest, and who'd lost the most hair. And I said, what kind of contest is that? She said, well, it's actually my 50th high school reunion. But she said, wow, we've changed a lot. It'll be a few years before that happens for me, and I'm probably not going to go back to Virginia. I've seen the people off and on, and I'm not one of those that felt like my high school days were my glory days. I enjoyed them. I met my husband during our high school years. I was privileged to become part of a group that traveled all over the country and parts of the world and sing for Jesus. It was a lot of fun. It was a great time, but I'm not going to spend $1,000 to reminisce about the good old days when I'm loving the days I'm in.

0: 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This is his year. I'm just feeling it.
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10: Yeah! 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
11: Not that way. Get back here.
10: Oh, Jebediah, I already told you. You can't herd cats.
12: Some things seem downright impossible. For instance, for you, that might be sharing your faith. Did you ever wonder what the disciples thought when Jesus told them to proclaim the gospel to the ends of the earth? They must have thought, no way. But God didn't expect them to do it on their own. Billy Graham.
13: By every rule of the book, it was impossible to do what they were told to do, except for one thing, the power of God that came in mighty power on the day of Pentecost, the Holy Spirit.
12: And the Holy Spirit can help you tell people about Jesus too. 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Click where it says, grow in your Christian faith. That's findpeacewithgod.net. And it's from the Billy Graham Evangelistic Association.

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Justified Quartet on the Sound of Home. So last week I went with my family. My niece was driving. My sister and her husband were in the car. I drove about an hour south of my house. They picked me up and we drove about 2 hours east to a funeral of a family member or a memorial for them. And in the parking lot when they dropped me off was one of those wooden paneled, the sides were wooden paneled vans, not vans, station wagons. You remember those back in the day that we used to call them a Woody? But the back would have like a long window, and then on top of it was almost like a little transom window. They were really cool. It was the car to have. It was the Honda Odyssey of its day, if you will. And it had like a U-shaped back seat that faced backwards. You could put three, and then you could have two on each side, and those would fold down. And so that's what would happen. They'd fold the back of the

this paneled station wagon at the gas station. And I pointed it out to my brother-in-law, John. I said, can you believe that's still on the road? He said, that is exactly like ours. I said, I know, I can still smell it. And I swear, I even got a touch of a car sickness because I don't do well facing backwards. And it's just so funny how something, a visual like that, can just whoosh you right back 20, 30, 40, ooh, more than that years, I hate to admit.

0: The Sound of Home. Have you ever watched somebody on social media or watch a baking competition, especially cake making? I love cake making. I love Amari Gouchon, I think that's his name, but he's a Swiss chocolate artist, and he has all the tools and all the cool stuff. I mean, it's like watching an engineering class to watch him build some of his sculptures. They're life size, even bigger, and he's built working cars, guitars you can play, all sorts of cool things, all out of chocolate and sugar. But I'm pretty sure the first time he tried it, it didn't work, right? I mean, it was trial and error. I'm sure sometimes the chocolate would seize up because he got a drop of water in it. Whatever. We all fail. And sometimes I think it's a good thing to remember that everybody started somewhere and everybody had to learn patience and trust the process. That's so hard for me because I like to get it done and get on to the next thing. And yet when I allow myself to slow down, allow God to teach me during the slow seasons to hone my practice or what he's working in me and just trust him through the slow process, it builds a strong faith. Whereas when we just hurry through things, sometimes there's a lesson that we totally just skip over that, you know, it's just like in school. If you don't pass the grade, you got to repeat it. I'd much rather take my time as I'm getting older, realizing, you know, let's do this right the first time, because it's never fun to have to repeat class or to have to learn a lesson the second or third time. It's usually harder.
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You can entertain the kids and yourself. I found myself smiling several times as I've listened to the Guzzlers.

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The Sound of Home. I am Terrace. Now, I don't think I'm one of those folks that will stumble across a rock in the woods and pick it up and bring it home and use it as a doorstop to find out, you know, 20 years later that it's this precious gem as people chip away the edges and file it down and hone it with the friction of, you know, a sanding stone or a polishing machine. And yet that's happened to some people, found treasure in the backyard or in the woods that had been there for 200 years and nobody else had found it. I'm not going to be that person, probably because I don't look. It's kind of like winning the lottery. If I don't buy the ticket, I'm never going to win. I got better things to do with my money. And I know I'm blessed and I know I'm fortunate, but I don't think I'm necessarily lucky. But yet at the times when the Lord just works on me and I'm going through a difficult situation, I want to keep the mindset that, yes, this is uncomfortable. No, I don't like it. But there is a lesson to be learned in the process, and there is a finished product that God already has in mind. He already sees what Terrace can be after she goes through all the stuff that she's not really thrilled about, but hopefully is learning to lean on the Lord through all of it.

0: The Sound of Home. I am Terrace, my daughter-in-law. One of my daughter-in-laws. I've got two. Blessed with two sons. Blessed with two great daughter-in-laws. And six in Virginia, two in Florida, grandchildren. But my daughter-in-law still has a bunch of small kids that she helps watch sometimes in the afternoons that are part of the neighborhood. And she said one of the kids could not remember, only 2 years old, couldn't remember the name of a dandelion, kept wanting to call it a buttercup. And Adina wasn't sure what they're talking about. And finally, the little kid says, you know, the flower that starts yellow but becomes a wish exploder. Exactly. You pick a dandelion once it becomes all fuzzy and lion-headed, and you make a wish, and then you blow away all the little particles. Yeah, a wish exploder. I like that better than dandelion anyway.
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The Sound of Home. I am Terrace. I don't usually like store-bought, especially desserts, because I love to bake and I'm pretty decent at it, unless it's biscuits. Can't make a biscuit to save my life. Hockey pucks, absolutely, but biscuits, no. But Mark bought a thing of little mini brownies at the big box store, and they're actually very delicious. And if I think there's like 48 in this box, and so I will, first thing when we get them, because it's just he and I now in the house, I will get my little vacuum sealer and I'll put 12 in several bags so that I don't eat them all, right? But he was gone last week and I took 12 out, and now I'm down to the last five or six. He doesn't even know about it. I forgot to tell him that they were thawed out in the bottom lettuce drawer where he doesn't look. So halfway through the third one, I was still listening to the voice, inner voice, saying, you shouldn't have that second brownie. But you know what? Life is short. Enjoy it. This afternoon, I'm sure you're going to enjoy hanging out with Russ and Nancy. They're heading into the studio. I am going to wrap up my day here and go home and probably finish off those last couple, two or three brownies in the bag. Don't hate. Don't judge. We'll talk to you tomorrow.

They both began life as children and spent their early years growing up. She was raised in the hills of Virginia. He was a city boy in southeast Alabama. They met, fell in love, blah, blah, blah. Now they get to spend time with you on the radio. Russ and Nancy, doing life together with you.

0: 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That was Jason Crabb and Walk on Water.
1: What a difference a day makes.
0: It just
1: seems like 24 hours ago it was Tuesday, and now here we are, smack dab in the middle of the week.
0: Bless your heart. You just figured that out, did you?
1: I'm trying to keep up.

0: KWFC, the sound of home. That's Lord's Song, and I Want to Live It All. We're Russ and Nancy.
1: In Matthew 6:33, Jesus is talking, and he'd been talking about, what we eat and what we drink and what we wear. I mean, why are we worrying about all this? And the verse says it, but seek first the kingdom of God and his righteousness, and all these things will be provided for you. When we look at how life is right now, we're stretching our paycheck because things are costing a little more across the board. Everything is more. We fill up our tanks and it's like, oh my goodness, that's a lot. And for you to say, well, just pray about it. That is such a it's such a flippant response. I feel to say that, but if we look at the whole verse and we go back the one before it, Jesus says your heavenly Father knows that you need these things. He knows. Jesus knows that we have bills. He knows that they matter. But what he is telling us to do is not to let fear convince us that we are alone in this fight. He is with us. He knows that we're struggling. Let's take it to God instead of worrying and fretting and being frantic about it. Before we get to that point, let's go to God and go, this is the numbers, God. This is what I have. Give me the wisdom. Give me the wisdom to make it stretch to cover what needs to happen.

0: 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We are Russ and Nancy. We want to know where you might be listening to us from.
1: Now, I mean, realize it may be a car, maybe the couch.
0: Okay.
1: But it's more of your general location, like where the car is. Are you in Kentucky? Are you in North Dakota? Are you in Alabama?
0: Yeah, because we know that the Sound of Home is reaching so many more people through the app, through the streaming, and through the internet, through the computer. And it's kind of like we want to put a pin in a map and look at all the different places that are listening to some amazing Southern gospel faith country music. And so we want to hear from you.
1: So all you have to do, open up the KWFC app, click on that mobile mic, and share with us your name, your city, state, country. You could be in China.
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3: Your Sound of Home forecast, keeping the sky nice and clear through the overnight, will drop down to near 65 degrees. Isolated showers on Thursday, otherwise a partly to mostly cloudy sky, a high right around 85. Thursday night clouds, an overnight low in the upper 60s. Isolated showers and thunderstorms Friday, a high mid to upper 80s. And then Saturday, lots of sunshine, a high in the low to mid 90s. Sunny and even hotter on Sunday, upper 90s to near 100. I'm meteorologist Sally Russell.

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1: What if you added walnuts to your oatmeal? 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
1: See? Yeah. 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

0: KWFC, the sound of home. We are Russ and Nancy, and like you, we look goofy doing things.
1: Hey, speak for yourself.
0: I was going to say, for some of us, okay. Just walking down the hall, we Ooh, look a little goofy. What was that?
1: Yes. Russ brings us just years of entertainment value with just walking across a room, because the children would just start laughing at him for that. But he has a point. When we are walking across a parking lot and we have dropped something and it happens to be a piece of paper,
0: mm-hmm.
1: and it's a little windy, and it looks like someone's got a fishing line attached to it. Every time you reach down to grab it, it goes a little funny.
0: The other day, it wasn't even my piece of paper, and I saw it. I was going to get it. It was like, and after about three attempts, it was like, oh well. And I was just, but I mean, you just, how far do you push it? I mean, you know, how goofy do you get?
1: I don't know.
0: Yeah.
1: I think that you wait and give your friend long enough to get the camera out to video before you stop.

0: sound of home. And God is an awesome God. And just thinking about, we read in the front part there where he's doing all the creating, and he creates the moon and the stars and all the outer space stuff that we are still discovering. I saw where they were looking through using the James Webb Space Telescope, and they have found what they're calling a giant exoplanet, and that's basically a planet that's outside of our solar system. That's pretty cool right there. Beta Pictoris. I don't know where they come up with those names, but it is, how about this, 63.4 light years away. That's a long way. We can't see it with our regular eyes. That's something that God did. That's something that God did. We can't even see it. We really didn't even know it was there until somebody pointed it out to us. Kind of like life.
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Your Sound of Home forecast. Mainly clear sky and overnight low will drop down into the middle 60s. We may see an isolated shower or two on Thursday, otherwise partly to mostly cloudy sky, a high into the middle 80s. We will see cloudy skies, upper 60s Thursday night, clouds, isolated showers, a few storms on Friday, mid to upper 80s, and then Saturday, lots of sunshine, lots of heat. Our high on Saturday in the low to mid 90s. We're going to be even hotter Sunday into the upper 90s. I'm meteorologist Sally Russell.

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0: That's the Hoppers on the Sound of Home. It's from their Generations album called I've Come Too Far. We are Russ and Nancy.
1: So today's Wednesday.
0: Yes.
1: And if my calculations are correct, that means tomorrow is Thursday.
0: They have not changed it. Tomorrow is Thursday.
1: So excited about that, because that means it's an opportunity, another opportunity for Faith Country Now.
0: Oh, it's so fun listening to some of these Faith Country artists as they share their heart and the reason behind these wonderful storytelling songs full of heartbreak and the return to Jesus. It's just good stuff. But something special this Thursday.
1: Yeah, a little Christmas in July.
0: I love it. It's happening tomorrow at 5 o'clock. It's Faith Country Now.

0: KWFC, the sound of home. Phillips and Banks, Russ and Nancy, and you having a great time today. And did you see Carl, the video with Carl? Carl was the guy who got tossed around by the bison.
1: In Yellowstone?
0: Yeah, National Park. He was on a little after-dinner stroll with his grandson, and he said the bison moved faster than you could ever imagine. He just kept coming.
1: Oh, goodness. The North America's largest land animal, the bison, can run up to 35 miles an hour. Ooh,
0: and that's got to be one of those things that, you know, the majority of us have just seen it, like, you know, on television or the Westerns, and we really have no idea the size, and like Carl, no idea of the speed.
1: No, because they look like they're running in slow motion because they're so big. They can be upwards of 2,000 pounds. That's pretty big.
0: And you know that the funny little saying, you know, it's not so much the fall, but it's that sudden, the landing,
1: the sudden,
0: you know,
1: that
0: hurts. Yeah, well, Carl said that it was the landing that became the problem.
1: Ooh, ouch.

0: Sound of Home with Russ and Nancy. It's known as the Batman effect. And this is new to me, so I think it's kind of interesting to know that when someone steps on a train or one of those little trolley thingies and they're dressed as Batman, people are more likely to give their seat up to an elderly person or to a pregnant person.
1: And they actually tested this out.
0: This is crazy. And in fact, they say that they didn't even notice that there was someone dressed as Batman, but their subconscious did, and it made them realize, oh, I need to be more of aware of my surroundings, and they did just that. That is crazy. I mean, if someone steps on a trolley or a train dressed as Batman, I'm going to notice that.
1: Oh, yeah, exactly.
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1: I used to could touch the tip of my nose with my tongue.
2: Yeah?
1: I can't do it anymore.
2: What?
1: It won't.
2: Did your mustache get in the way?
1: I used to could put legs behind my head. I used to could get both of them back there and walk on my hands.
2: Uh-huh.
1: But now I can't even get down on the floor.
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0: KWFC, the sound of home. We are Russ and Nancy. And yeah, I mean, KWFC is a radio station. I guess like maybe on the outside. Mm-hmm. But it's truly a ministry. It's a Christian radio ministry. It's a connection point. Like we had so much fun the other night at the concert. Mm-hmm. and you know, doing little things like that and being a part of different ministry opportunities in the community, collecting fans and mm-hmm. helping senior adults, and soon we're going to be collecting turkeys.
1: Yeah, and don't forget the ministry events like Sertoma. I mean, I know it was the duck race, but mm-hmm. we were able to be out there and to encourage people, to have a little fun with them, to give them a reason to smile and to take their prayer requests. So yeah, it's way more than just a radio station.
0: And you help it be that way too with your financial support of this ministry, because we're listener supported and the way things happen is through your support.
1: Yeah, Barbara, who lives in Nixon, Missouri, she supports the ministry of the Sound of Home. Barbara,
0: thank you.
2: KWFC. Your Sound of Home forecast, keeping the sky nice and clear through the overnight, will drop down to near 65 degrees. Isolated showers on Thursday, otherwise a partly to mostly cloudy sky, a high right around 85. Thursday night clouds, an overnight low in the upper 60s. Isolated showers and thunderstorms Friday, a high mid to upper 80s. And then Saturday, lots of sunshine, a high in the low to mid 90s. Sunny and even hotter on Sunday, upper 90s to near 100. I'm meteorologist Sally Russell.

0: original Superman by Tate Emmons. We are Russ and Nancy, and you are listening to The Sound of Home.
1: So, more than likely, you just walk into a room and you flip a switch and the lights come on.
0: Yes.
1: You don't really think or wonder or, you know, worry is, you know, what's going to happen when I flip this switch. I mean, you know, the lights are going to come on. You just know.
0: Mm-hmm.
1: You have confidence in the way everything is set up, that it's going to happen the way it's going to happen. Mm-hmm. Same is true with our relationship with Christ. Or it should be that we have that confidence in our daily lives, that no matter what's going on, no matter what the banking account looks like, no matter what the gas tank looks like, we may wonder and worry, but we don't need to, because God can take care of those mm-hmm. things if we turn it over to him. And it may seem a little silly, may seem a little odd, but he's a God that can do that. And this is a message that he's been sharing way back when they were, you know, putting the Bible together. And he was talking about worry. And you know, you don't have to worry about what you wear or, you know, what you eat or anything like that. Because the people that don't know God, that don't trust God, that's what they worry about. But if our trust is in him, and we're living a life that's pleasing to him, he's going to make it happen. He's going to give us what we need to make it through. Do you trust him?

0: Brian Free and Assurance on the Sound of Home with Cling to It. We are Russ and Nancy. There are certain things in life that no matter how hard you try, you're going to look a little goofy when you're trying to do it. Okay? I mean, you just are.
1: Well, yeah. I mean, I think I'm the poster child for that.
0: I know that I've had surgery on my right hand, and that caused me to have to use my left hand to do everything. Have you tried to pick up something and toss it with your non-dominant hand? I mean, you just look weird doing it, and it's hard.
1: I think goofy is the word you're looking for there, not weird. I mean, it's just like, you know, you drop a receipt or a piece of paper or see a piece of paper in the parking lot or somewhere, and you want to pick it up. You try to and it just blows away. It keeps going. And sometimes you just got to give it all you got.
2: Yeah, you all were talking about, I was driving on the way home tonight, and I hear you on the radio talking about losing a piece of paper blowing across the ground. I did that once. That daggone receipt, I had to have it. I wasn't going to let the devil win that war. So, got over that field. I caught that son of a gun. Plop, right down on top, and I said, "Well, rock, paper, scissors, I win, big boy." There you go. Have a great day. You're blessed.
1: Not going to let that piece of paper win.
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If Jesus had the riches of earth, the poor would never know the abundance of heaven. If the Lord had lived in a palace, the homeless would never know a refuge. If the Savior had not been rejected, the outcast would not know acceptance. If the Redeemer had not been cast into the dungeon, the shackled would never know freedom. And if my champion had not fought the raging forces of hell, the soldiers of earth would never know the peace.

Your Sound of Home forecast. Mainly clear sky and overnight low will drop down into the middle 60s. We may see an isolated shower or two on Thursday. Otherwise, partly to mostly cloudy sky, a high into the middle 80s. We will see cloudy skies, upper 60s Thursday night. Clouds, isolated showers, a few storms on Friday, mid to upper 80s. And then Saturday, lots of sunshine, lots of heat. Our high on Saturday in the low to mid 90s. We're going to be even hotter Sunday into the upper 90s. I'm meteorologist Sally Russell.

They both began life as children and spent their early years growing up. She was raised in the hills of Virginia. He was a city boy in southeast Alabama. They met, fell in love, blah, blah, blah. Now they get to spend time with you on the radio. Russ and Nancy, doing life together with you.

0: KWFC, the sound of home. We are Russ and Nancy. That's the Wiznitz, and he's living today. One of the fun things that Nancy and I like to do is go to the thrift stores, the secondhand stores, and look around and just kind of see what they've got that we might can't live without.
1: Yeah, there are some jewels that you can find there. I know when one of the boys needed a sports jacket for something, I definitely went to the thrift store to find one because they're in good shape. You right. just have to find one that fits them. And it's a lot cheaper to spend $5 on a sport coat from the thrift store than to go into a regular store and buy it full price when they're only going to wear it once or twice.
0: Yeah, not much. Or maybe you could be, like this person and only spend about $3 for a nice little jacket.
1: Yeah, he got a really nice little, like a warm-up jacket or something like that.
0: Sports jacket, yeah.
1: Turns out that $3 jacket turned out to be Wilt Chamberlain's warm-up jacket from 1972.
0: Wilt the Stilt, the NBA Finals in 72.
1: Yeah.
0: I mean, wow.
1: And so after it was authenticated, of course, that jacket sold for nearly $90,000. Now, remember, he bought it for just three.
0: How would you, that's a pretty good increase on investment there,
1: I think
0: right?
1: That's a good ROI.

0: The Sound of Home with Russ and Nancy. There is a new trend going around that's called French Sunday.
1: Does that have anything to do with chocolate?
0: Could.
1: Okay.
0: This is a trend that we all can get behind and say, I'm going to be trendy. Okay? The whole idea is to stop trying to accomplish, to get everything done on Sunday. Okay? Mm-hmm. In France, Sunday is a day that's known for just slowing down. You have some nice long meals. You have family get together. You could go to the park. You could just go out and have a nice little cup of coffee and talk with a friend and really catch up.
1: Isn't that kind of the way that we've, I don't say we've designed Sundays or Sundays were supposed to be? I mean, I just think of Andy Griffith.
0: Yeah.
1: I mean, they go to church, they eat lunch, they sit on the porch and play guitar.
0: And that's Sunday, I think, you know, God intended that Sundays were supposed to be a day of rest.
1: Right.
0: And because we're so busy during the week, we try to pack so many things into Saturday and Sunday to get stuff done. Well, French Sunday says, you need to go to church, have your Sunday dinner, and then take a nap.
1: Right. And then go over to Thelma Lou's and watch TV.

0: KWFC, the Lefevre Quartet, and Big Mighty God. Isn't it great to have KWFC, to be able to turn it on or activate the speakers or whatever, wherever you are?
1: It is, and, yes. And,
0: oh, by the way, where are you? Are you? Yeah. Okay, so, I mean, KWFC is based in Southwest Missouri, but you may be listening in Idaho. Mm-hmm. You could be listening in South Carolina. You could be listening as far away as Arkansas.
1: Or even further. The thing is, we would love to know where you're listening. 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

0: 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We all go through seasons of life.
1: There used to be a time to where I liked mayonnaise on my sandwiches, and now I don't.
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0: The Sound of Home with Russ and Nancy. This ministry is way more than just the music that you love. It's a growing community of people who value their faith, who value their family, who value encouragement, and all the stories that bring us together.
1: And one of the things I like about the Sound of Home, and it makes me think of the sounds of home. Mm-hmm. Okay, and we grew up in the time where, you know, you left the house and you didn't come home till the streetlights were starting to come on.
0: Correct. Yes.
1: Or unless you got summoned. And the way that my mom would call us home is she had a teapot, and she pulled the whistle off the little cap of it that had the whistle, you know, because when it boils, you know, it whistles. Yeah. And she would stand at the back door, and she would blow through that teapot whistle, and that would be the sound that we heard that we needed to come home. And it was amazing how far away you could
0: really
1: hear that. Yeah, because he'd be like, hey, old man, give me that car over there. Gotta go. You know, I mean, you know, it was just... That's one of the sounds of home that I think about when we're talking about that, because it is faith and family and God, but it's also comfort.

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1: Your Sound of Home forecast, keeping the sky nice and clear through the overnight, will drop down to near 65 degrees. Isolated showers on Thursday, otherwise a partly to mostly cloudy sky, a high right around 85. Thursday night clouds, an overnight low in the upper 60s. Isolated showers and thunderstorms Friday, a high mid to upper 80s. And then Saturday, lots of sunshine, a high in the low to mid 90s. Sunny and even hotter on Sunday, upper 90s to near 100. I'm meteorologist Sally Russell.

0: KWFC, the sound of home. Sound the alarm. That's the Bible Tones. We're Russ and Nancy.
1: We could be praying, God, I need your help. God, please, you know, help me find a way to do this or provide for my family. And then we might get a text or a call that says, hey, I'd like to help you with this. And we say, oh, no, I'm fine.
0: Oh, yeah.
1: Why do we do that? Are we too prideful to take help when it's offered, even if we know we need it? Or could it be that that was God's way of helping to provide for us? See, God will meet our needs, and he loves it when we ask for it and we share with him all the things that we really could use help with. But maybe we're not looking for the answers to come from other people. I don't know. I struggle with this myself. But I know in Matthew 6:33, Jesus said, but seek first the kingdom of God and his righteousness, and all these things will be provided for you. So if we go and we ask and we say, God, help, and then someone offers to help, maybe that's God's way of helping.

0: Gold City on the Sound of Home with Help is on the way. We are Russ and Nancy. There are some people that when they run, they look funny. Okay. Now, there are some that I know of that they run with a straight back, and they pump their arms and their head's kind of jutted forward a little bit, and then their legs are just pumping as fast as they can. And it is the funniest thing I've ever seen. I just wish I could record it and show it to everybody, but then that would be me making fun of them, and that wouldn't be very nice.
1: And two, to record it happens very rarely.
0: Now, if you slap,
1: I know the person you're talking about.
0: If you slap a big old backpack on that person, it just grows exponentially. If I ever get the chance, I will video and share it, and we can all have a big laugh together.
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0: Your Sound of Home forecast. Mainly clear sky and overnight low will drop down into the middle 60s. We may see an isolated shower or two on Thursday, otherwise partly to mostly cloudy sky, a high into the middle 80s. We will see cloudy skies, upper 60s Thursday night, clouds, isolated showers, a few storms on Friday, mid to upper 80s, and then Saturday, lots of sunshine, lots of heat. Our high on Saturday in the low to mid 90s. We're going to be even hotter Sunday into the upper 90s. I'm meteorologist Sally Russell.
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0: KWFC with the Isaacs and Friend Till the End. We are Russ and Nancy. Hey, Nancy.
1: Yes, dear.
0: So they released some information, the hospitals did. No names were involved in this. But they have calculated up that about 4.5 million people in America are injured by this one particular thing each year.
1: Okay.
0: What is it?
1: A bumblebee.
0: No, but it is in the animal kingdom.
1: Really?
0: Dog bites. Dog bites. 4.5 million Americans suffer dog bites each year.
1: You think they broke that down according to breed or... Well, what are you laughing?
0: No, I don't know. I mean, maybe they did. I'm just kind of looking at the big picture. I mean,
1: okay.
0: I mean,

0: The Sound of Home. We are Russ and Nancy. A little honesty here. There are times when things happen that I might overreact a little bit. I know that might surprise you, but I can be just a little bit of a drama queen and can blow something really small into very large proportions. And my husband is being very quiet right now. But I think this is something that a lot of us do. I mean, we could have a flat tire and all of a sudden the world is coming to an end.
1: Well, it's very easily done.
0: Yeah.
1: And I think a lot of times it really happens without even thinking about it.
0: Yeah. It's almost a knee jerk that if something bad happens, even if it's just a small part of your day, we let it ruin our entire day.
1: I've had many a day ruined by something like that.
0: Right.
1: That I've just, you know, it happens and I react and I stew on it and it just grows and grows and grows.
0: So when we catch ourselves, because we do catch ourselves, in those moments, it's kind of like, okay, let me zoom out. Is this going to matter tomorrow, next month, next year? And if it really doesn't, it's kind of like, oh, hold up then. My reaction needs to be equal to the problem size. If it's just a bad meeting, that's not a bad life. That's just one little thing that was bad that day.
1: So, don't let the meeting win.
0: Yeah.

0: KWFC, the sound of home. And thanks to Jeff and Marcia from Walnut Grove. They're part of the giving family. Mm-hmm. KWFC is a trusted companion that you can take with you all throughout the day.
1: That.
0: It's a source of prayer and encouragement from God's word. And then there's the hope.
1: Yeah, there's a lot wrapped up in the ministry of the Sound of Home. And that happens because of people like Jeff and Marcia who give willingly to keep growing this ministry. And we're thankful. Jeff and Marcia, thank you for what you do to support the ministry of KWFC.
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0: KWFC, the sound of home, with the Anthem Edition. He is who he is.
1: But seek first the kingdom of God and his righteousness. Putting God first in everything. I got to admit, I don't always do that. Mm-mm. I will work and fret and wonder and worry and try to do it myself. And then just say, oh, God, please help me. I mean, it's a little over dramatic, but I mean, that's, I wear myself out trying to do it. And if I would just go to him first and let him handle the situation, because he's got it designed to where we don't have to do all that. He'll take care of it. And this is in Matthew chapter 6. Jesus, you know, is talking about, you know, all the stuff, you know, people complaining about, well, you know, I don't know what I'm going to eat. I don't know what I'm going to wear. I don't know about this and I don't know about that. And he says that the people who do all of that don't know him. And me sitting here as a Christ follower, knowing him, why do I act like that? So it's great to have that reminder to seek first the kingdom of God and

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1: A technique proven to stop hiccups. 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
2: Okay.
1: Breathe in a little bit more. 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

0: The Sound of Home, KWFC. We are Russ and Nancy. And let's face it, we don't always look as cool as we think we do. All right? And we don't. And I'll be honest with you, with me, being a somewhat portly fellow, and I'll wear pants that maybe don't fit exactly the way they need to fit, and, whoa, 6, 8, 10 steps, I got to pull them up, or they fall down a little bit lower than I'm comfortable wearing them. And I want you to know that that is tough to do when you got a handful of groceries.
1: I'm sorry. Okay? I don't mean to laugh, but
0: walking out of the wall. We don't need the buggy. We can carry. Okay. And you got both hands full and you're walking through the parking lot. And then you start kind of your legs. You have to take in your steps out to the side so your pants won't fall down anymore. And you barely make. I mean, looking goofy, I guess, is a way of life for me, you know?
1: Well, I mean, I think we all look goofy at times. I mean, and thank goodness a lot of times it's not when other people are looking or have a videotape.
0: Oh, they running. See. They see. They watch. They look at that man over there.
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0: Lauren Talley on The Sound of Home with Walls. We are Russ and Nancy, part of a radio ministry that really puts prayer first, because that's how we conversate with God. That's how our relationship gets even stronger, is being able to talk to Him the way we talk to our family and our friends. Now, I know there are times when we hit a wall and it's like, I don't even know what to say. Or maybe we're new in our relationship and we're like, I don't know how to pray. And we just need someone to help us.
1: Yeah, the prayer line volunteers are people that have said they want to be available when someone needs prayer, mm-hmm. when someone needs encouragement. Maybe you could be our next prayer line volunteer. Well, I've never done anything like that before. That's fine. Do you just have a willingness to be a part of this ministry through our prayer mm-hmm. line? Miss Linda and her team, they're going to train you. They're going to give you the information that you need. They're going to follow up with you and be there if you've got any kind of questions. It's something that's going to make a difference in somebody else's life. And as you being a volunteer, mm-hmm. your life may change a little bit too.
0: If you want to find out more on becoming a prayer line volunteer, go to our website, kwfc.org.